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is the weekend not singing there? Yeah, but trust me, I can't wait for that weekend, boy. Just so you know, the anticipation of getting the kids ready for school. Yeah, that new school year, that new school term. Yeah, I cannot wait this so. What are we going to kick it off for tonight, guys? It's Wednesday, the 26th day of August. Right now, you should know the name Scott the King. I'm here with you guys, and I'm here with you until midnight. So you guys know what to do, yeah? All the friends and a friend, and I am here, man. Setting up your Wednesday right here on We FM Radio. Yeah, let me say goodnight to going out to all the teachers, boy. How y'all doing? Yeah, them teachers and them fakes right now. Let me get up early, yeah? And prep. Prep before school open, but nevertheless, I'm gonna get back into that rhythm, right? The only thing I can't take, boy, is the traffic. Yeah, I can't take that. I can't even imagine what that traffic will look like for the first month. Everybody go be leaving, especially come Monday coming. Y'all have custom leaving home 7:30 to reach work for 8. Make sure you're all ready by minutes to 7, yeah? Please, you know, use alternative routes in order to get to your destination. Another thing to parents, all those of you dropping your kids to school, please. Yeah. Most of y'all like to leave their bags in the trunk of the vehicle when the vehicles reach by the school gap. You had to come out, go and open up the trunk to get like a Johnny and like a Tommy and little Mary and who bags, you know. Now we ain't want that this school term, right? Now we ain't want that. Then on top of that, sometimes when you reach, you have to give them money for lunch or for bus. You have to go quiet in your bag, look for your bus, you know, to see if you can find that $2 to give them. Nah, come on. You can do all of that home before we leave, yeah? Another thing too. Every parent, they have to kiss the good Tommy and the Mary before they go, you know. Do that home, yeah? When you reach, all you have to say is, man, bye, love you, you know? And that's about it. Man. Keep the traffic rolling, yeah? Yeah, but just anticipating it, yeah? You can envision that right now. But anyways,

0: I want to give a shout out to Miss Barry, boy. Yeah, big up sexy James and every time. Get for him, I'm with his team locked in, girl. What's going on? And me woman put me out. You could run your mouth. Inside, I want to know. You know what, guys? We're going to take a quick commercial break and then come back with so much more right here on Wave FM Radio. Stick and stay, guys. We are coming back, all right?
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0: 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We remember this one.
1: Yeah.

All right, guys, we're going to set to take a quick commercial break and then come back with so much more. Before we take the break, why take a time to shout out to Nathan and the entire team right now, locked in, my love and the vibes, yeah? I want to take time to make up to my St. Andrews team, yeah, my Granville squad. Hey, want to take time to big up a fighter brother named about, he's like the snow cone man up in Granville, yeah? The name of the business is Ice on Flavors, yeah? Yeah, boy, the bars get you, yeah? Never had a snow cone so before. The boss had everything in it, man. The boss had everything in it. Big up the brother Rasta, man, there, yeah. Trust me. He did one for me, but I think he put Bailey's. He said, give me a nice mix. Put Bailey's, he put all kind of thing in it, and trust me. That one, yeah, it was good. I had to remind him, I said, yo, I'm the driver, so, you know. He said, man, don't worry, man, I got you covered, man. Yeah, and then afterwards, we were conversing for a bit. And then he found out who I was, and he said, man, it's finally good. It's about time he put a face to the name. Yeah, so big up the brother, right? So anybody listening, tell him, yeah, Scott said big up, right? And on top of that, too, I'll let you go and check him out, too. And if I want to give him a call, give him a little plug right now. I'll let you give him a call, too, right? 534-8444, right? So that number again is 534-8444. The boss has some serious snow cones, right? And it doesn't matter who. Yeah, for the young, yeah, for the kids. I see did one for my daughter too, but yeah, kind of rainbow thing there. Yeah, colorful. You see, man, that was nice. So she go like that. And then I had my looking at the face, and then man, yeah, man, everybody had snow cone in there, but had snow cone Saturday with us, right? So big up the brother. Anyways, we taking a break and then come back with more vibe right here.

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Let me see. I get you in some trouble. 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Hey, get ourselves in trouble. That one. Me getting myself in trouble for nothing right now, yeah? I'm a well-behaved young man. Everybody knows that, right? Yeah, man. The saying goes, innocent until proven guilty, right? But in this case, I'm always innocent. But anyways, now get yourself in. Anyways, guys, I'll let you know quick and fast, right? Did yourself VAT free, and that's going on Friday, August 28th, and the 29th, right? 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They are coming there to Digicel, right? 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Well, why pay more elsewhere when you can pay less, yeah? And get the best at CSS. 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And you can visit them every Saturday at the Grenfell Car Park also, yeah? For more information, give them a call on telephone number 442-5848. The number again is 442-5848. Or you can also call them on 442-5747, yeah? So let me take the number again, 442-5747. Catwell Stationery. Yeah, save your pocket-wise. Chase your success, yeah? So... let me see what is what

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But see, they also got French fries for $15, and also confident chicken franks, yeah? 3 packs for only $10, now plus, there's a sub that you can get 5 pounds of Dutch potatoes for only $5, and 5 pounds of yellow onions for only $5, and guess what, 2 packs of the 800 gram of rice for only $5. Does this stop there, guys? Saltfish, yeah, for only $16.50 per pound. Now don't miss out on the 2 days, yeah, by free shopping days at the Country Cold Store Mini Mart back to school special. So pack up your freezer and get ready for back to school. Why is stock that? Yeah, so guys, we're gonna shut down our number 2. Come back with the 3rd and final hour right here on WeFM.

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2: 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Uniforms pressed. 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

feel like y'all don't need love. You need somebody who could micromanage you, you know what I'm saying? Tell you right from wrong, who's smart from who's a fool, what utensil to use for which food. Like, I got a schedule to attend to, though. I can't really.

Father, who art in heaven, hallowed be thy name. Thy kingdom come. Thy will be done on earth as it is in heaven. Give us this day our daily bread, and forgive us our trespasses, as we forgive those who trespass against us. And lead us not into temptation, but deliver us from all evil. For thine is the kingdom, the power, and the glory, for ever and ever. Amen. Good morning to you, wherever you are, throughout the length and breadth of Grenada, Carcou, and Petit Martinique. For those of you listening across the Caribbean, it is a pleasure and a joy to be with you, that I can share God's word with you once again. Today, I will be having Brother Jimmy Bristol with me, and I did a very interesting program with him. And we chatted for quite a while, entitled The Pot of Life. I have put it into three parts, and today I will be sharing the first part with you, entitled The Pot of Life. And as you listen, it's very interesting, I'm sure, for many of you to just listen and enjoy a discussion about life itself. You know, Brother Jimmy Bristol always putting something into perspective and taking the most complicated things and simplifying it. He's a lawyer, so at least he needs to be able to help the judge and the witnesses to understand exactly what he's saying, to bring his truth across. And he bring that same ability that God blessed him with to take complicated case and make it very simple that ordinary man can understand it. Good morning to all folks in Grand Anse. Good morning to the workers in Mellow Bakery there in Grand Anse. Good morning, Keith Cyrus. How are you doing? Also, I want to say good morning to Judy James. She is in Pomroos and David. She listens every morning. Thank you so much for being part of the program. Hey, good morning to all the folks in Carrickcou. How are you doing? Those folks who in Limlea, Belair, how are you doing? Top Hill, good morning to you. Hey, Windward, how are the folks in Windward doing? And we have in Thibault. Oh, yes, some folks in Thibault and Mount Pleasant. Good morning, Mount Pleasant. Mount Royal, good morning to you. All the folks there, good morning to you. Good morning to Union Island. Good morning. Good morning to many of you listening across the beautiful Spice Isle. St. David, how are you doing? Good morning to you. All the folks who are listening there. Conference. How are the folks in Conference doing? Good morning. A whole lot of folks who listen there and outside of Grenada, England. We have folks in Canada, United States who listened, and good morning to you. You know, it's just a pleasure to have this opportunity to share God's word with you, but I also want to help empower you. I'm just thinking of where we are in the midst of all of this. I think it's very important for us as a people to begin to look very deeply of what exactly would help us to be better in the future, because you realize that it is not getting better, it is getting worse. And I believe that two of the things that we need to focus on, all of us need to play our part. One of those is agriculture. We really need to go back to that. And also, meeting seriously about fishing. Those two things, I think, are important. If we can feed ourselves, then we can still export what, you know, some of the food we have. Fishing, again, feed ourselves, and then we have enough to export. So no matter what's happening in the world, we'll be able to take care of ourselves. If we can eat, at least we survive and look after ourselves. So I think those are two things we need to be thinking seriously about. And for those of you who have land, anywhere you have land, think seriously about cultivating that land. And you say, so where would we get to sell our produce? I believe that the market will be created, because we have beautiful soil here. And once we are planting, sure, we'll get a market for it. Look at soursop. I mean, if we can have enough soursop to export, especially to the United States. And I think that, again, is an example of what things you can go into and do very well in it. So, you know what? Do something. Stop sitting and complaining. You know, I listen to so many people complaining about, you know, how things are, how things are bad. But there are great opportunities in this difficult and challenging situation we are confronted with. I'm just saying that to you because it's on my mind, and I think a lot of people spending too much time just worried with anxiety and more of the opportunities given
to us. So just something to think about, all right? Good morning to you. Thank you again for being with me. You should have some great music, and I'm looking forward to listening to what Brother Jimmy Bristol had to say to you. It's very interesting, very, very interesting. I tell you that I've listened to it. The Part of Life, he will be sharing that with us. Thank you again for being with me. I'm Pastor Stanford Simon. This is Morning Glory. We're going to have a great day. You know what? We're going to have an exciting day. We're going to have a beautiful opportunity that we will take a hold of and do something with it. There is hope. Yeah, where there is life, there is hope. And where there is hope, there is life. All right? Something for us to look forward to. Good morning again. This is Morning Glory.

The Epistle to the Hebrews. God, who at various times and in various ways spoke in time past to the fathers by the prophets, has in these last days spoken to us by his Son, whom he has appointed heir of all things, through whom also he made the worlds, who being the brightness of his glory and the express image of his person, and upholding all things by the word of his power, when he had by himself purged our sins, sat down at the right hand of the Majesty on high, having become so much better than the angels, as he has by inheritance obtained a more excellent name than they. For to which of the angels did he ever say, "You are my son, today I have begotten you"? And again, "I will be to him a father, and he shall be to me a son"? But when he again brings the firstborn into the world, he says, "Let all the angels of God worship him." And of the angels, he says, "Who makes his angels spirits and his ministers a flame of fire?" But to the Son, he says, "Your throne, O God, is forever and ever. A scepter of righteousness is the scepter of your kingdom. You have loved righteousness and hated lawlessness. Therefore God, your God, has anointed you with the oil of gladness more than your companions." And he says, "You, Lord, in the beginning laid the foundation of the earth, and the heavens are the work of your hands. They will perish, but you remain, and they will all grow old like a garment. Like a cloak, you will fold them up, and they will be changed, but you are the same, and your years will not fail." But to which of the angels has he ever said, "Sit at my right hand, till I make your enemies your footstool"? Are they not all ministering spirits sent forth to minister for those who will inherit salvation?

wonderful is the beautiful and awesome grace of God. In the midst of all that we do in our lives, when we surrender to God, there is something unique about that relationship. Good morning to you as you wake up. Devon Charles, how are you doing? Good morning. How is the Credit Union of Grenville doing? Trust me, if you're looking for a credit union to save your money in the Credit Union of Grenville, yeah, we are available. We have our office in St. George, you know that? Yeah, we are available, making a big difference in this country, and continue to help empower those that we come in contact with. And I say to you, there is nothing more wonderful when you could go to a credit union and be confident that your money is safe. And the Credit Union of Grenville give you that satisfaction. And the manager, Mr. Devon Charles, continue to do great work there. Good morning to you. Great young man, and continue to do great work on behalf of our country. Despite what is happening in your life, be thankful for the grace and the mercy of God. Good morning, Labbe. You know, we'll Labbe. I don't hear it for a long time. Grenville, Labbe. How are you doing? Hey, to all the folks of Guelph, who are waking up, good morning to you. This morning, I have some great music for you. The grace, the mercy, and the power of God continue to work. Brother Jimmy Bristol, be coming up talking to him. We're going to be ready for you. He's going to be ready, and I'm ready for you, because I tell you what, there is something unique that he's going to talk about. Stay with me. You're going to hear what Brother Jimmy had to say this morning.

cue that Samuel there from Guelph, St. John. She listens every morning. She's on her way down to St. George's at the moment. I wish you well and a safe journey down for all the folks who are coming down from St. Ez, from St. Mark's, St. John. I wish you a safe journey down. And Miss Judith, take on the road, right? You're already on the road. Hey, God's blessing. Let's continue to great worship and praise. You know, Sandy Patty. Oh, man, I'm telling you. Oh, sure. This music is wonderful. Really, really good. Listen to her.

0: Right, pleasant good day to Canada, Caracou, Pitiwani, the rest of the Eastern Caribbean. What a joy to be with you. Again, Brother Jimmy Bristol is here with me today. Brother Jimmy, how are you?
1: Pastor, fine, thank you. Getting back into the swing of things after a little holiday.
0: What's the scripture we're doing today?
1: Well, Pastor, it's interesting. A bit long, because I think it's important for us to have a lovely read and absorb the gospel here, the gospel according to Luke chapter 6 verses 37 to 49, and it is so lovely and so instructive and so practical and so real that I think we should just read it slowly, and I invite everybody to read along, or if you're not reading, close your eyes and just listen. Listen to these wonderful words, and let's see in the ensuing discussion if we can get some meaning that helps us in our daily lives in a very practical way to improve ourselves. So Luke chapter 6, the Gospel according to Luke chapter 6, verses 37 to 49. Do not judge, and you will not be judged. Do not condemn, and you will not be condemned. Forgive, and you'll be forgiven. Give, and it'll be given to you. A good measure, pressed down, shaken together and running over, will be poured into your lap. For with the measure you use, it will be measured to you. He also told them this parable. Can a blind man lead a blind man? Will they not both fall into a pit? A student is not above his teacher, but everyone who is fully trained will be like his teacher. Why do you look at the speck of sawdust in your brother's eye and pay no attention to the plank in your own eye? How can you say to your brother, "Brother, let me take the speck out of your eye," when you yourself fail to see the plank in your own eye? You hypocrite, first take the plank out of your eye, and then you'll see clearly to remove the speck from your brother's eye. No good tree bears bad fruit, nor does a bad tree bear good fruit. Each tree is recognized by its own fruit. People do not pick figs from thorn bushes or grapes from briars. The good man brings good things out of the good stored up in his heart, and the evil man brings evil things out of the evil stored up in his heart. For out of the overflow of his heart, his mouth speaks. Why do you call me Lord, Lord, and do not do what I say? I will show you what he is like who comes to me and hears my words and puts them into practice. He is like a man building a house who dug deep down and laid the foundation on rock. When a flood came, the torrent struck that house but could not shake it, because it was well built. But the one who hears my words and does not put them into practice is like a man who built a house on the ground without a foundation. The moment the torrent struck that house, it collapsed, and its destruction was complete.
0: Luke chapter 6, verse 37 to 49. Now, how would you, if you had to put a title to this discussion, what would it be?
1: Well, you know, we love our food, and in Grenada we love a cook-up. We love to do a one-pot, whether it's on the beach, on 3 stone, or whether it's at home. And it's a great time of socializing, bonding, and sharing. So I thought maybe we could call this the pot of life. And let us see what ingredients are necessary to cook up a good pot of life, so we can eat from it and be nourished and have good relationships and good friendships coming out of that pot.
0: I like that.
1: Nourishment.
0: Nourishment.
1: Yes.
0: So, now, talk to us about it. Begin that. Do not judge and you will not be judged. And do not condemn and you will not be condemned.
1: You see, what these passages are talking about is our conduct, how we behave. Judgment is an act, so therefore it's part of our conduct. It's an assessment of somebody else and how they're behaving. And once we exhibit that type of conduct where we are being critical of others, then that is being received by that other person. Mm-hmm. Or other people around you observe your criticism and judgment of others. And that is what is being put out there by you. You are therefore giving the people who observe your judgment the opportunity to judge you, because they're going to be saying, well, look, Stanford or Jimmy is saying so and so, yet he is doing something quite wrong himself. Whereas if you shut up, looked at yourself before judging the other person, or even if you looked at someone and assessed them, you could not express it to others, but maybe use their conduct to learn from it to better yourself. Mm-hmm. Mm-hmm. So be very careful, because you yourself will be the subject of criticism. And that is why it goes further on and says, first take the plank of your own eye before criticizing the other guy, and said to him, take the speck out of his eye. You have to look at yourself first. What you're doing is you're putting yourself in the firing line to be criticized, probably worse than you have been criticizing the other person, and then you get upset and you say, how you could say that about me? So you look for it, partner. You look for it,
0: right?
1: Because you put yourself out there
0: by doing that.
1: You know, it says, let he who is without sin cast the first stone. People who live in glass houses should not throw stones. All of these sayings and these words of wisdom are coming right back to this.
0: So the words of expression that one need to first keep in mind, that how you look, judge, treat others, in so doing, that is what going to come back to you.
1: Yeah, exactly. Now, for example, say you're judging someone, but if you see something that you think is not a good positive character trait in someone, why don't you just see how you can help that person? Why don't you reach out to them rather than spread it around town that this person is so and so and so and so? That's the positive way. Mm-hmm. You understand? Or why not try to understand that person's predicament? It may be circumstances at home. Maybe the person, let's say the person went to the grocery and picked up a chocolate because they were hungry, because they have no food at home. Do you know what's causing it? It's not an excuse to steal, but still, there may be extenuating circumstances that cause people to behave in a certain way. It's like children going to school, cannot study, but back home, they have to look after their grandmother. They didn't have a cup of tea in the morning. They probably didn't have supper the night before. Yet they expect to go to school and perform and stay awake in the class. You know, understand that behind everything there is a reason. Behind everything that you see, there's something called, it's called cause and effect. What you see in a person's conduct is the effect, is the result of something causing that. So rather than judge, there may be something there, they may need help. Mm-hmm. Because why would someone, you think someone knowingly or willingly wants to do wrong or behave in a bad way? I don't think so. Mm-hmm. Because it's not productive. There are just circumstances causing us
0: to be able to behave that way. And sometimes we need to look beyond what the face value is. Sometimes somebody would, you're speaking to somebody and something happened, and they respond in such a way, but that's out of character of that person. Sometimes it is what has been happening.
1: If you're having a bad day, I agree with you. It happened to me. Sometimes I react really badly. Just like it was the last thing, you just didn't want to know anymore. Yeah. And you said, and you react in a terrible way, and then the person, but what's wrong with Jimmy? Because there were lots of other things happening in the day, and this was just like, although a minor thing, didn't deserve that reaction, you just did.
0: You just burst the bubble.
1: You just burst the bubble. Okay? Those things happen.
0: Mm-hmm. And one need to.
1: And if you know that, if you know the person, I know lots of friends, man, they have a bad day and they give me a rough up. And I do likewise. He had a rough day.
0: Mm-hmm.
1: It's okay. You're still my friend. I could never get into that. If you had a true friendship, into that. True friendship. No way. At home with your husband and wife, she may have had a tough day with the kids, or the pot burned when she wasn't looking, and all her lovely effort to please you as a family and produce this lovely dinner went to nothing. And then your husband come home, hey, no food. And she then reacts. But you don't understand, she'd had a tough day.
0: Yeah.
1: That shouldn't destroy the marriage.
0: Right.
1: Shouldn't it, really? Right.
0: Shouldn't.
1: Tell you that's it.
0: Shouldn't.
1: Yeah.
0: So that is it. Then it went on to say, give and it will be given.
1: Marriage.
0: Right.
1: Shouldn't it, really?
0: Right. Shouldn't.
1: Tell you that's it.
0: Shouldn't.
1: Yeah.
0: So that is it. Then it went on to say, give and it

0: So, if you have a good heart, and forgetting the fact that we are imperfect human beings, so we will make mistakes, and let's take comfort from that. So if we make a mistake, don't be too hard on yourself. If you've got a good heart, you will get a lot back. And you don't get it back in things, you know. You get it back in inner satisfaction. You get it back in human relationships. You get it back in love. You get it back in building relationships. And then when you build relationships, then when you want to get something done and you go to the Ministry of Finance and there's a lady in there who you gave a ride a year ago, you need to get a paper signed. And this is the lady there and she remembers you. And she rushes through and gets the paper signed for you. Mm-hmm. You didn't give her the ride to get the paper signed a year later.
1: Right.
0: But the good you do comes back. Mm-hmm. Pressed down, shaken together, running over. It's so much, it's running over. Mm. It's concentrated, pressed, squeezed.
1: Much more than you expected.
0: Poured into your lap. You don't have to reach for it. It is poured. Mm-hmm. It's not dribbled, you know. The cup does just trip over, it fall into your lap. It is poor. That means it's a deliberate movement of that goodness coming back to you, washing over you.
1: Mm-hmm.
0: It's poured. Mm-hmm. You take the bucket of water and you stand with the standby and you do and you pour it over your head. Whoosh. Clean you, so you get this goodness washing over you, and you feel good because it's covering you.
1: Big difference.
0: It's a big difference.
1: But that has power, because when you allow yourself to be opened like that, to give and to do, the measure that you receive is unexpected. It's not something you're waiting for.
0: You don't, because it is the attitude with which you give that will determine what you get back. Because if you give to get, you're thinking of yourself.
1: Mm-hmm.
0: Because it says, for with the measure you use, it will be measured to you.
1: Mm-hmm.
0: So the way you use it is the way it comes back to you.
1: Mm-hmm. It's what you do.
0: It's how you do what. It's what you do and how you do what,
1: with what you do. Because too many of us do things with expectation to get back. It is like the prosperity gospel.
0: Oh, yeah, nonsense.
1: People nonsense. Go and say, you know, I'm giving to God because I want to get back this and get back that. And it's not about that.
0: No. You can't buy your way into heaven. There's no room for boasting.
1: Mm-hmm.
0: There's no room for boasting.
1: Mm-hmm.
0: It is by grace.
1: Yeah.
0: And the reason for that is that, one, because you think of it, it makes so much sense. Because if you could buy your way to heaven, then he who has will have more all the time.
1: Right.
0: You know?
1: And he who has less will have less.
0: Yeah. I mean, that can't be right. Mm. Irrespective of where your heart is or how good a person are you are, the more you can give, the more prayers you can say, means the further you will go. And some of religions have that concept that the more prayers people pray for you, the higher up you go.
1: Mm-hmm, mm-hmm. But it come back to your relationship. It come back to you and God, not you and anyone else.
0: And you and God, your relationship, our relationship to God is evidenced by our relationship to each other. That is how it comes out to play. We worship God by acting in a godlike manner, in a Christ-like manner, in our relationships with others, in our interactions with others. Mm-hmm. And this is what this Luke is about. Mm-hmm. It's about, we have this big pot of life. You put a pot to cook. What if you have water? You have to have water.
1: Right. You must have water.
0: Yeah, because you can burn.
1: Yeah.
0: But if you just boil the water, you still have a pot of water. Yeah. You have to put the ingredients into that pot of different types. The seasonings, the salts, and the actual food that you're going to eat. The seasonings, the salts, and the actual food that you're going to eat. Mix it up together, and then you get this beautiful, beautiful food that nourishes you and your companions and helps with the fellowship

0: actually sit down there with a little drink, etc. So in life, what do we put into the pot? What seasons that pot? What is the food that we put in to eat? The food of love, the seasoning of good conduct, of helping others. Non-criticism, remove the criticism from the pot, because criticism is taste bad. Because you want things that taste nice in the pot, so you take out the things that taste bad, or you just don't bother putting them in, because it'll spoil the food.
1: It's putting the fruits of the spirit.
0: You put it in all the good things. You put in all good things.
1: Brother Jimmy, Bristol, the pot of life. That is the first part of a three-part discussion I had with him, pre-recorded, and really, really was a wonderful discussion. I thought I didn't want to give you too much of it all lumped together. So within the next 3 weeks, I will be sharing with you this discussion here with Brother Jimmy Bristol, talking about a pot of life. I do hope as you listen, you would reflect on these words and think deeply about what God is saying to you, taken from the book of Luke chapter 6 and reading from verse 36-37 onward to the end. It is a beautiful scripture when you think about your own personal relationship with God. You join me here next week at the same time where we continue this discussion here with Brother Jimmy Bristol, entitled The Pot of Life. Amazing deep thought. If you look at it and think about it seriously, you too would be drawn in to look at your own personal life and think, hey, what am I doing in my pot of life? What am I putting into my pot every day? How am I impacting the lives of the people around me? And today is a day for you to just reflect on your own personal relationship with God. Let us pray. Father, we thank you for your love and your peace, the joy you give to us through your Son, Jesus Christ. Each of us, Lord, have our lives, but what are we putting in? What are we doing? God, how are we living our lives? How are we impacting the lives of persons? What are we reading? What are we listening to? What are we looking at in television? Those things that we're putting into our lives, God, that is impacting us daily in this part of life. I pray, Heavenly Father, help us to look into our lives and put on the fruit of the Spirit. Those who do not know you personally, and for those who do know you, I pray, oh God, you help them to have a better relationship with you. Help us to be patient and loving and caring and understanding to every person we come in contact with, no matter who they are. Help us to love each other as we love ourselves. Help us to forgive and find, God, a deep personal relationship with you, Lord, that would impact the lives of those around us. Pray a special blessing upon each person, and thank you again, Lord, for Brother Jimmy, what you've shared with us today. Continue to strengthen him and sustain him. Give him deep wisdom and understanding of your word, that he continue to share with us and enlighten us with the things you are impacting his life with. Be with us, Lord, as we go today. Surround us with your peace and your joy in Jesus' holy and precious name. And all of God, people here on Morning Glory, we say amen and amen. May God bless you as you go today. I am Pastor Stanford Simon. Join me here next week at the same time where we continue this discussion with Brother Jimmy Bristol, entitled The Pot of Life.

let your dreams die. And I know there are many of you listening to me this morning. You know who you are. The dreams you have within you that you need.

to be, and then the dreams. My prayer for you today, that you would become all that you can be. And you have to be willing to open yourself to your future. Do not be afraid of the dark. Open yourself. Be the best you can be. This very morning, I share those songs with you. I do hope today that you were encouraged by the songs that were shared and the word of encouragement that was shared by Brother Jimmy Bristol. Wonderful opportunity. Great lawyer. Continue to be humble. But I love the way he explains scripture and just make it very simple and very real. Thank you so much, Brother Jimmy Bristol. As I leave this morning, I want to share the song with you just before I leave by Jimmy Clare. Oh, and I know there is some very, very, very special persons. I'm very sure I want to hear the song this morning. And it is for you, just for you. You know exactly who you are. You know exactly who this song is for. And I know right where you are, within your heart, you know that you need to see clearly. You need to move on. You need to take that step of faith. Blind faith. Blind faith. Blind faith. Here is Jimmy Clare.

him in the midst of it. Ah, Etta, there is much more to be thankful for. Good morning to all the folks in Bodge Grove. Good morning to my good friend, Bishop Fletcher there. Also, good morning to Faith in Progress Bakery there. Jillian and her wonderful husband, good morning to you. It is beautiful. It's ready to ramble, as they would say. But this is what the man himself, Jimmy Cliff, said. Listen carefully for those of you thinking about something different than what you should be thinking about.

Sunshiny Day, Grenada. To all of you who love this song, and for those of you who have enjoyed it, I can play all of it for you this morning. I'm out of time, but I want to let you know that God is good. To all the dream killers out there, we are not allowing you to kill our dreams. I want to say to you today, go there today. Hold your shoulders up, your head up. Do not let the dream killers discourage you in any form or shape. Let them know that you're ready to take on the world. Today is going to be a great day. As we continue to worship and praise God, do the best you can. Hey, look at life itself, and very interesting, death has its sting, but life through Christ has its joy. I come that you might have life and have it more abundantly. Today, Jesus wants to be the Lord and Master of your life. I am Pastor Stanford Simon. Thank you so much for being with me here today. Join me here tomorrow morning at the same time. Send me email, stanfordsimon01@gmail.com. Go to our Facebook page, Morning Glory. Talk to me, folks. Have a great day. I love you. But God loves you far more. Why not allow him to have your life totally?

Thank you for watching over me through the night and allowing me to see this new morning. Your word declares in Lamentations 3 verses 22 and 23 that your mercies are new every morning, and great is your faithfulness. So before I begin this day, before I face the responsibilities ahead, I put this day completely in your hands. I give you my plans. I give you my decisions. I give you every place I will go and every person I will encounter. Let your will be done in my life today. This is the day that you have made, and I will rejoice and be glad in it.

that in the morning you hear my voice. So I bring this day before you, and I wait with expectation. Whatever lies ahead, help me to trust you.

faithful God. According to Proverbs 16, verse 3, I commit everything I do today into your hands. I release what I cannot control. I will not carry tomorrow into today. My heart will trust you. My day belongs to you. In Jesus' name.

I put this day in your hands. Whatever comes, I will trust you. Amen. Heavenly Father, there are decisions before me and paths I do not fully understand. But your word says in Proverbs 3 verses 5 and 6 that when I trust in you and acknowledge you in all my ways, you will direct my path. So Lord, lead me today. Where I am uncertain, give me wisdom. Where I cannot see clearly, show me the way. Do not let me walk ahead of you. Guide every step I take. In Jesus' name.

Faithful God, I come before your throne of grace today, acknowledging that you are the God who goes before your people. I thank you for your promise in Deuteronomy 31 verse 8 that says, you go before me, you are with me, you will never leave me, and you will never forsake me.

0: Oh, family, good morning, good morning, good morning, Grenada.
1: Stand upon your promise in Isaiah.
0: We above ground. Boy, it's raining cats and dogs, dong-tongs and George's. Don't know how it is in your area, but it's
1: crooked place straight.
0: Cats and dogs, man, as we always say, raining dong-tongs and George's.
1: Prepare the place.
0: We got to give thanks. We got to give praises to the Most High God for waking us up this morning. A lot of people never made it through this day, but you know what? We have the gift. We have the gift of life, man. We have another chance. We have another opportunity today.
1: Prepare the hearts of those I will encounter.
0: A number of you are celebrating your birthday today. You're celebrating your wedding anniversary, whatever the celebration may be. Just give God thanks and praises for life. You're on the bus right now. You're at home. You're on the job. Welcome. Carrie Koo and P.T. Martini, good morning to you. Welcome to the mornings once again, the Caribbean, the world at large. Another one. Give God thanks, man. If you're concerned about the time, it's just about 8 minutes gone past 6 o'clock. So family, good morning once again. Happy am I to be here with you this morning. And we're doing it with a kind compromise of Country Cold Store, Court, Grenada Limited, the National Lotteries Authority, Lacroix Brothers. So guess what? We take a first commercial break and then you know what? We come back with a whole lot more.

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0: understood.
1: I'm quite sure you understood, right? Someday things will definitely work out for the good. That's right. I want you to share some goodness this morning. You see, giving of yourself is a great thing. Yet in order to do so, you must take care of yourself. You get it? You cannot give what you do not have. Generosity, as I tell you, is an admirable intention. But the intention alone is definitely not enough. You know, it's not selfish, you know, to put time, energy and resources in taking care of yourself. No, it's not selfish. Creating value in your own life is what enables you to make a genuine positive difference in the life of yourself and the life of others. It's disingenuous to exercise, man, or to excuse the lack of ambition or effort by claiming the desire to help others. Wow. It's fine to want to help, and far better to actually be in a position to do so. Now, this applies not just to material wealth, but also to physical, emotional, spiritual, and social well-being. It is by getting your own house in order that you can be of maximum assistance to everyone else. You're wonderfully capable of going far, far and beyond mere token of expression of kindness and generosity. So do the work to live at your best, and you'll have plenty of goodness to share.

This and Genius. You don't go as a common copy. You don't pretend that you want to help others. Sometimes we pretend to be naive or unaware of something, and we know exactly what it is like. Fake, disingenuous. To excuse a lack of ambition, man, or if desire to help others. You know you cannot help them, but you're offering. You know it's always fine to want to help, and far better to actually be in a position to do so.

You cannot give what you don't have. Bottom line. That's right. Giving of yourself is something great. But in order to do so, you must take care of yourself. Something great. But in order to do so, you must take care of yourself.

Another orientation day today. A number of secondary school be having the orientation day. Whoa, look at the time already, boy. I have to cut that. Folks, we're coming back. I have to cut it when I look at the time.

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0: the way.
1: So we have another one today. It's your program.
0: Oh, but will I fear no foe?
1: Morning time, hello.
2: My barrister, pleasant good morning to you. Nice rainy day this morning. Thank God for that. All is well?
1: So far, so good.
2: Amen, amen. Ms. Davery and Mr. Byron Campbell, good morning. My barrister was listening to that program yesterday with my call on the, I think, Officer Paul. I don't know if it's one or two officers he had inside it. And the conversation was very interesting. They were speaking about our children, you know, climbing around all behind NIS. And I think for that school, Tom, I want to beg the Commissioner of Police, you know, to try to get serious with some of our children. And most of the time, you see the police officer them going around speaking to the children. They need to be serious. Don't laugh. Because some of them children looking at the police officers and they're laughing and they feel, you know, them and the police officers, you know, his companion. So I want them for this to be serious. Make the children to understand that you are serious. And my barrister always speak about different school, private school or government school where parents dropping off children. And a long line of vehicle waiting. And you see the mother would come out, kiss me before you go. Where you bad? That is something, you know, in buses most time and people fretting because they have a certain time to reach to work. So what they need to do, you do that home. You put everything in place for the children. So at the end of the day, you reach the school gap. You know, the children just have to come out and grab the bag. Because most of the time, traffic holding up and sometimes it will be useless. You know, so I want them to look into that, you know, for that term that's coming up there. Try to do better than that. Organize from home so at the end of the day, you know what's going on. They said we need to look out for one another, children. My barrister is a nice thing to do, but I know I get caught enough 4 times by doing that. But I decide I won't stop. I will continue to speak to our parents about their children when they're doing something wrong. I get all kind of bad message and WhatsApp, but I ain't going down that road. Because I have grandchildren and I have children too. We always have to look up. Before times, my mother leave home, she will tell Miss Elsina, I ain't there, you know, throw her eyes on me. But nowadays, you cannot do that because parents cause, you know, children do cause, you know. So I wish they could turn around and change up and try to do something better than that.

0: morning time, hello.
1: Hey, good morning. Good morning, Shaggy, and good morning to the beautiful nation of Grenada. Shaggy, the chatters on the street, they asked me to ask this question for them. They said that they, in the town of St. George, there was an investigation that they understand take place. It was on a certain individual who works in the Ministry of Housing. And they said that individual was harassing some of the females, people, wife, men, girlfriend, and all, and other females. Said it was taken to the authorities. This complaint was taken to the authorities. An investigation was asked to carry out. It was carried out. They got all the hard evidence. And when it reached back, and this is what the chatter said to the PS in the ministry, and a decision was made to discipline that person. It was said by the person's boss. This is my soldier. I'm quoting them. I can't fire him. I can't send him home because this is my soldier. And the people always ask this question. What kind of leadership is that? And what kind of soldier is that? The evidence are there. Even people still have it on their phone. All the texts, all the messages. It was shown to people who are supposed to be the boss of that individual. Some of them see it. Some of them ask. They ask some of the people, delete it now. Take it off the phone. It don't make sense to have it on the phone. Trickery. But no action was taking place. We saying we need to clean up corruption in a serious way. And that individual still getting paid by the ministry for the same job, even though the chatters say that individual hardly goes to the ministry or walk into that complex. But when that investigation and the command was given, that individual should be dismissed. The guardian of that individual turned and said, this is my soldier. Can't find. I want to say to the Calypsonian, you should have sing that song. This is my soldier. Can't let him live. Thank you, Shaq.
0: Okay.

0: You're alive and we morning. Hello?
1: Good morning, Shaggy.
0: Hi.
1: You are going to read you certain things. I want to say that PC Lego this morning about promising. That's a true thing. And kudos me to never give. I give kudos. Previously, I'd come on your station and say something, and it's all clear up. I want to say something. I'm tired of Nancy stories, but let me say something. Is it a law, can you help me, that it's having Grenada that NDC or NNP supposed to rule for life? You know about that?
0: No, I don't.
1: I'm getting this picture like it's NNP alone supposed to rule, so if NDC get a chance and I'm talking straight, like if they mustn't give the whatever time they have to rule in peace, because it's have a thing going around now. If Renault truck damage a piece of road, fire Kirin. You're coming again, somebody Lego from the hospital, fire Philip Telesford. They should resign. All we're hearing is crap. Let me tell all your people something. All you is a minority. Nobody listening to all you. It has something they call pandemic. All you forget, at least I live in still so I could talk about it. In the pandemic, you had people that made jail in this Grenada here. People run from all kind of facility when they quarantine them. I hear nothing but no press conference. All you feel is all you alone while living in Grenada. All of us living in Grenada, all you stop this crop. All you don't realize and they see him studying all you. Who making press conference, who coming on the radio Tuesday and talking crap and saying there's lawyer, I know what bracket in. Probably it's only board paper that individual assigned. I don't understand, give them men a chance. If when election come and you want to move them, then just move them. That always saying, that's why nobody can get me to bad talk Peter David and to bad talk Claudia Joseph. I will never, ever, ever sign with nobody. If I have an issue with two of them, I just talk it straight and it done. Only one such a thing, and let me tell all you, I born on that carnage when there was one harbor master. Enough for all you do nothing about that. Some of you born already, but you didn't remember. That is only one man in charge of customs and port authority. And that was the greatest swimmer he had in Grenada from the carnage. Miss Franca Bonadine, former husband, brother. They used to call him the groovy, the tato. Let me tell all you something. All you stop that. Give them and lady got chance. Everything, all you come on the radio now. Everything, somebody say. Somebody need to, somebody call all you. Or they in the UK or in Poland. People calling all you alone. Give them a chance. All you didn't talk about the oil. NDC commander press conference, I need not just because it's first time somebody go through a window and break it. Oh, check the weakness and come out. Is Philip Telesford was sending them and do that? Give me a break.
0: Morning time, hello.
2: Hey, good morning.
0: Morning.
2: I just want to just share something. That road that they built in Hermitage, that's a new road. I noticed that the white mark, the lane in the middle of the road, it is rubbing off. I think now is the right time to maintain it so we don't have to go back and do all the... So that's just my point. So like the relative authority to maintain that road. Thank you.
0: All right.

0: Morning time. Hello.
1: A pleasure. Good morning to you, Mr. Duncan, and your listening audience. Mr. Duncan, today the Catholic Church is celebrating a feast of what they call St. Monica. Now, listen, I am not promoting Catholicism on your program. The Catholic Church always dissuades their followers from proselytizing. Proselytizing is trying to impose your religious belief on others. But there is a wonderful lesson that I from this woman's story that are just for us, for parents, wives and parents who are going through a tough time in their family. There's a one or two lessons you can learn. First of all, she was born in the 4th century in North Africa. But this woman was a Christian woman, but she was married off. She was married into an arranged marriage into a pagan family. Now, the husband was very cruel to her. The husband, her mother-in-law was cruel to her. The mother-in-law turned the maids against her and was very cruel to her. But in all of this, she stayed patient. She prayed because these women probably they had no way out. Like nowadays, your husband treating you bad and you're divorced because you're independent, you're working, you could buy your house, you could buy a car. Probably these women back then, they couldn't do that. It was a place in North Africa. I can't remember the name of the place she was born into. But as the story goes, she was very patient, praying. The mother-in-law, when she see her patience and love, she got converted. The husband now, he was cruel. The story didn't say that he was physically abusive, but he was abusive in a lot of other ways. But when he saw her love and her patience, she continued praying for him. Just before he died, he converted, but her trouble didn't end. She had this son named Augustine, and she had the father had bring him up into paganism. Brilliant son, he wanted him. He didn't care nothing about God. He cared about wanting his son to make it big in the world. So the son embraced some kind of cult called Manichaeism. This could be looked up. So the son wasn't really listening to his mother. Eventually, he went and stayed with a young woman. He got her pregnant. He was living they had a son. He was living his licentious life. Eventually, the mother had to put him out, but she was praying. She prayed for 30 years for that son, St. Augustine. Eventually, he realized he came back to Christianity. And the mother I didn't think she'd live to see his conversion, but they call him now St. Augustine, a saint and doctor of the church. But his story is a wonderful story where it shows that sometimes we women are in this abusive relationship, and then I'm not saying we should stay in abusive relationship, it's not healthy, but even when we move, we could pray for the perpetrator, the abusive husband, the rebellious child. We have pray for them, continue praying for conversion, because you know God could change their heart. So I tell women, yes, if you're in an abusive relationship, you can't stand it, you have all right to get out, but continue praying for that husband, and praying for that son who on drugs, who is smoking in and out of jail, getting on and listening to you. That rebellious daughter, she leaves the house and she wants to shack up with a man, she's not hearing you. Pray for them. Do not nag, do not slander them, do not go telling people all kind of bad things. My son don't good, my daughter don't good, but pray for them. Take a lesson from St. Monica Page. Well, Mr. Duncan, as I'm saying today, again, we only have today to be kind to someone. Be kind. And give me the opportunity to wish happy birthday. I think she was the CEO of Arisa, Miss Livingston Ander. I think today is her birthday. Good lady. I don't know where you are. They haven't seen you for years. Happy birthday to you. And I want to wish the Baptist family all the best as they put away their loved one. It's raining today. I hope they will hold up for them, Kellen and his mom and everything.
0: This is not about the lines, all right? So we got to.

0: please, while we don't have a time, we ask you please to manage your time. Got a text message, we'll be putting back the time on Monday, God's will. Morning, hello.
1: Shaggy, good morning, and how are you this morning?
0: I'm well, thanks, and you?
1: Okay, I'm a little bit hoarse, but don't listen to the voice, listen to the message. So, Shaggy, every month on the last Saturday, there is normally a session at Subi St. Andrews, which is called Seafood Saturday, and the founder is Mr. Karim Lewis. Now, he's a very popular guy. I think he's a very genuine guy, and he's our gem for that area. He allows things to happen. He makes things happen. And this morning, I want to give him his flowers because he is collaborating with Senator David Andrew on Saturday for the back-to-school giveaway for the students. And I'm so happy that he is doing that because when you see positivity, you have to take advantage of it. And I just want to commend him on that. And also, there will be a doctor on site whereby parents can bring their children to get a checkup before they go back to school on Monday. So I would like to thank you, Karim, for that great initiative that you took with Senator David Andrew by doing that. And I give you all the praise and the glory. I ask for God's blessing upon you as you continue to look out for St. Andrew Southeast. Thank you, Shaggy. Have a wonderful day. And just remember, parents, please bring your parents. Please bring your children, sorry, to get a checkup before they go back to school on Monday. Thank you, Shaggy. Have a wonderful day. Have a blessed day with God's grace. Okay. Thank you.
0: Morning time. Hello.
2: Mr. Duncan, good morning. How are you?
0: I'm good, thanks. And you?
2: Not bad. Not too bad. I was thinking about the VAT. What I feel they should have done with the VAT, the exemption of the VAT. They should have had that for, because it's 6 days, eh? It is 6 days. So if they could have had that for like Monday to Saturday, one straight week, it would have had people like senior citizens able to go to shop on during the course of like Tuesday, Wednesday, or Thursday, when they don't have this big rush, because normally what would happen on a Friday and a Saturday, especially mountain, you know, we'd have the younger people getting in there with long lines. So I was thinking that if they could have had that for one straight week with the 6 days, instead of having it like August, September, and October, 2 days in each month, they could have just have it for one straight week, that the senior citizen would have been able to shop at an easier way. This is what I was thinking. Although what I thought about, they see that way, but my thinking is different. Anyway, have a good day.
0: You too, man. Well, as you rightly said, it's

0: Phone in time. Hello.
1: Hello, good morning, Krishnagan. How are you doing this morning?
0: Well, thanks, and you?
1: Lovely. I'm great also. Ms. Krishnagan, this morning I just want to implore young people, whatever you're going through today, don't give up. Don't lose hope. There's a lot of injustices in high places. Whatever you're going through, young people, don't give up. You can always warn that man and take it to the Lord in prayer. One day for the thief, 99 days for the watchman. Mr. Shaq, have a blessed day and take care of yourself. Thank you.
0: You too.

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1: Good morning to you, Shaggy.
0: Hi.
1: And good morning, Grenada. Shaggy, I'm hearing about a move that the government is making, the Ministry of Education in particular, right, to give either all the teachers or some teachers who are either head of classrooms or whatever, I think a stipend of $500 to assist, you know, within the class and so on. And that's the initiative, you know, maybe a good one. Right, I don't understand that yet, but while I'm here, but the thing is, also what I'm hearing is that these monies are being given directly to the teachers. Now, if that is so, I mean, government, please stop making creative ways to get people involved in corruption, and I will just leave that there, you know. And so, secondly, you know. A couple of months ago, we had an issue, health issue with the horses, with some horses that were executed on the port and so. And it created a whole thing about endangering the health of the nation and who wouldn't compromise with the health of the nation. What is happening with those TB cases right here? Nobody had to bring in TB, but it's happening right here. Where is all the halabaloo by government and what to do? Whatever necessary. I mean, come on. And some of you, the supporters of the government, say all sorts of things, right, about the people in the house and what all kind of thing. What are you saying now? Negligence by this government, Ministry of Health, and so, right, with TB. Come on. We need to do better than that. It's not good. It is not a good thing for these things to be happening, and so. And then one time you take in praise, and the other time you shut your mouth. Come on, stop being hypocritical. And so, and finally, in my yard, Old Road Marigot St. John's this evening at 6:30, right? Ali Gale and members of the DPM will be there. Come, ask questions, debate, you know, find out. Give ideas as to what you want to see in government. Have a good morning, sir.
0: You too.

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1: Hello.
0: Hello, good morning.
1: Morning, Shaggy. Are you hearing me?
0: I'm hearing you.
1: Hello?
0: I'm hearing you.
1: Yeah, Shaggy, people talking about the TB cases, yeah? They have to do something to deal with that. But what about the amount of people that walking about with STDs and they don't behave in themselves, both male and female? The amount of people that have STDs walking up and down, they in the public, dancing, whining, drinking, carrying on as normal life. And ain't nobody calling to help people behave themselves. You see how that tell we something wrong with us here? We major in minor. All right? So we have to check ourselves and stop this kind of behavior. Let's be one another keeper and keep this place good. Thank you. Okay.

0: Morning, hello.
1: Hello, good morning. How are you, sir?
0: I'm well, thanks. Good.
1: Good, not bad. Taking it easy. What I want to touch a little bit on this morning is our oil and gas. I had put it to rest for a little while, you know, but as Shaggy said this morning, next week he will have the time. He will set a time period on the program. So I would leave it for next week, okay? Because what I believe that we are walking dead towards that, and we could do better. Because if you see what's going on in the Gulf and things now, we could have been real nice. The country would have been real nice because we had enough time to do it. We had enough time to drill and export. Even though we didn't have a refinery, but we could export. So refinery would do that for us. We had enough time. We had a great guy here, Dangote. He was here a few months ago, and I know he's doing well now in Africa, that he's going to build a next refinery in Kenya, because he has the largest oil refinery in the world. You understand? I know the Prime Minister had talked to him, so I don't know really what happened now with them, but I would like to talk about it next week. And you know when the election is? What do you think about November? A little buddy tell me it's in November, but I ain't get the date yet. So next week, you will hear me, sir. Thank you very much.

0: Lord, amen.
1: Morning time, hello. We just have time for about one more caller. That's when you're calling. Make sure you keep the volume of the radio down. You're alive and we good morning.
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2: A pleasant morning to everyone. Shaggy, I just want us as a people to try to maximize on the VAT 3 days so we can stretch our dollar, especially those that are building. 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Have a great weekend as we prepare for back to school and back to work. Thank you, Shaggy.
1: Okay.

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1: The time is 7 a.m. 7 a.m. 7 a.m. Time check brought to you by the National Lotteries Authority.
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0: the difference between STIs or STDs and TB? Well, I'm getting ready to join Reese Sam. Hope that's Reese. Reese, good morning.
1: Good morning, Shaggy. You took chances this morning, or chances, is that sure?
0: I took a chance, and you know, chances always need to take. That's it, what the NLE is all about, right?
1: Exactly. We keep our promises.
0: We keep our promises.
1: If we say we're going to link up this morning, we're going to link up this morning.
0: That's right. So things?
1: Well, things are going to normal, yeah, nice. I would like to say. Uh-huh. As you know, we do have our challenges. I think it was broadcast in the media that we do have some challenges at our offices. So staff is mostly working from home. You're there?
0: Right, yeah. I'm here.
1: Okay, good. Right. So staff is mostly working from home. And what I'm doing right now is exactly that as well.
0: Yeah?
1: Yes, I'm working from home. Calling and making that link up with you. Mm-hmm. So this morning, I wanted to inform the public that the back-to-school promotion that we had run, which ended on the 15th of August, and we were supposed to draw on the 21st of August. Mm-hmm. We're a bit late with it, naturally, because of our circumstances. Mm-hmm. And we will be hosting those draws today in front of the Esplanade Mall, the courtyard, and we'll be doing that between the hours of 10 and 1 p.m. today. So we'll be drawing for 50 winners of back-to-school vouchers. Each back-to-school voucher is going to be valued at $300. So we're looking forward to rewarding our Instacash and Scratch players who entered this promotion throughout the trial and state, and ensure that 50 of them have vouchers that they can take to our suppliers to get their back-to-school items.
0: Yeah. What a promotion it has been. A lot of people gravitated to that because they need it. We need it.
1: Yeah, it's a promotion that we used to run a lot.
0: Yeah.
1: And it's been a bit since we had done it. We brought it back this year. And, of course, since people were asking for it so much, naturally, they participated. Yeah. A lot of our promotions have been mostly about our daily games lately. So I think people were very appreciative of this one. In particular because of the games that it involves. And for those of you who would win today, we have a number of suppliers that you can go to. You can go to the Grenada Teacher School Supply, St. George's, Standard Bookshop, St. George's, Marcus School and Office Outlet at Woodlands, the GUT School Supplies in Carrico, and Dominic's Shopping Center at Guelph. So, and then the way it works, when you bring the voucher to the supplier, based on the value that you have purchased, if there's any money remaining on the voucher, they would just put the charge that they've totaled, they would sign it, and they would give you back so you can take it to a next supplier in case what you're looking for, you cannot find it at the one that you went to. So it's not a case where you have to use up the $300 vouchers that we're giving. Mm-hmm. We're breaking them up into $100 vouchers. So you can go to any of the stores listed, or one, two, all, to get the value as much as possible of the price. So don't feel like because maybe you're a winner from Guelph, you have to go to Dominic Shopping Center, and that if Dominic Shopping Center doesn't have all that you want, that you cannot take the voucher and go to another one. Right. The main thing is about them putting the charge at the back of it, signing it, and wherever it's filled, that $100, wherever it ends, you leave that voucher there.
0: Okay.
1: So it's important that people know that, and that is how we are going to reconcile and make sure that our suppliers get paid.
0: Right.
1: Now, those vouchers are valid for up to the 17th of October. So not because school is opening when it's opening, that you are forced to get it done between today and tomorrow or Saturday. No, you have up to the 17th, and you can buy uniforms with it, you can buy stationery supplies, whatever it is that you need for school,
0: right?
1: You can take care of your needs with the vouchers.
0: But of course, they will not be getting any cash. They'll just receive an back at the voucher.
1: No cash whatsoever.
0: The balance or whatever, you know, your purchase or your cash with your voucher, the balance of that, once the store doesn't have it, then...
1: You can go to another store and see... And all the suppliers are at the back of the voucher.
0: Right.
1: So you don't have to wander or guess. Right. You can just go to another one. And if you get what you want over at the other one and it's filled, then the value, meaning the value is used up, you'll leave that voucher right there.
0: Okay, good.
1: And okay?
0: And if you overuse your card, you will have to pay the difference.
1: Yes, and that's it too. So if you find that you've used up your $300 and maybe the last purchase you're making, you had like $20 left on it and the purchase is $25, you will pay the difference of the $5.
0: Right.
1: Okay? Yes. So just want to let people know that, you know, the agents, you can continue going and pay your settlements at the Blast outlet in St. George's. We have worked that out. That is our remediation until we're back up and running functionally at our offices. So, you know, those of you, the players who have large prizes, meaning prizes that are more than 4,800, you can also go to the Blast office to get your prizes. Most of our agents around the Dry Island State, you can do anywhere from 250 to 4,800. So we are encouraging our agents to make sure and redeem tickets for the players, because when they redeem, that is how they can replay. So don't hold back, redeem, and then the more you redeem is the more your credit limit on your account is replenished, so you don't have to worry about, you know, any blockages or anything like that happening automatically because of that. Right. So Shaggy, that's what I want to tell the public this morning. I want to implore that they continue to have patience with us, to understand our situation, and what is happening here is for the betterment of the organization, the betterment of everything, our operations, how we serve you, and, you know, we look forward to becoming fully functional again in the very near future, and that everything that has happened so far would just seem like a blur
0: and
1: going forward.
0: And continue to play the games.
1: Yes, and continue to play the games, because that is exactly how it is that we are able to fund all these projects, all these sponsorship programs, to fund you. And of course, I always tell you that you are our biggest sponsor, because it's you who are playing, and every contribution that you make, every bet that you make, it contributes to a project or a program in Grenada. So Grenada is always the winner, and they're always the winner through you. So thank you very much for staying with us, and we apologize for all the inconveniences that has been caused, but we look forward to serving you even better in the near future.
0: Beautiful. So don't forget today from 10 o'clock this morning to 1 o'clock this afternoon at Esplanade Mall, all right? So 50 winners of $300 each, back-to-school voucher, complements the NLA.
1: That's right.
0: All right, Reese, thank you so very much.
1: You're welcome. Thank you very much, too.
0: All right. I didn't see her for Carnival playing for Wicked Jam. Always behind the drums, man.

again, people, the campaigners, they are going out. Give them a listening ear. Give them a listening ear. They are asking you some questions. If you want to answer, you want. Don't disrespect the people, okay? We need each other. This rock is pretty much small, and you never know where you will end up. Never know what health you will need. Sometimes we come down on people like we don't need nobody in this place. Time alone will tell us. What do old people say? Time is longer than twine. So we cost the prime minister. We cost the opposition leader. We cost the ministers. We cost all those who are offering themselves for public office. Be careful. Little tongue, what you say. Be careful, little fingers. Watch your type. Yeah, the comparison. STDs or STIs and TB. I guess the STDs, you go for it, right? Go for it. You're looking at something, you see it real nice. And you go. Heart, body, mind, and soul. The other hand, the TB, basically airborne. You sneeze, you cough, people around you, possibilities that they can catch it. Likewise, the STDs, you go in bed, by the side of the road, in your vehicle, on

about that deadly flooding that took place in Nepal, China, around the China border. Over 101,300 people still missing. And you heard Donald Trump, boy. A lot of people want to come, but they're frightened. So if you use your visa, you overstay your time, look out. Possibilities are. And all of us get, we like a 6 months visa, we get a 2 month visa, and we go over and we find comfort, file for papers and what, and boy. We in Canada, see, we fight and fire with fire.

Okay, so today is the 27th. We have orientation for a number of schools again. Bishop's College, that's instead of Carrickou. Orientation today for Bishop's College. Grenada SDA Comprehensive, also today orientation. The Grenville Secondary School, St. Andrew's Anglican Secondary School, St. Joseph's Convent, St. Andrew, St. Joseph Convent, Grenville. St. David's Catholic Secondary School today. Wester Hall Secondary School. Grenada Boys Secondary School today. St. Joseph's Convent, St. George's today. Orientation. Hold on, let me check it out for you. Today, who again? St. Rose Modern Secondary School orientation today. St. John's Christian Secondary School today. Wesley College also today. All right. So, St. Peter's RSC School orientation today also for the young ones. Good morning, Teacher Wendy. You okay? So tomorrow being the final, tomorrow what, the 28th? Let's give you a little rundown what's going on tomorrow. The Hillsborough Secondary School tomorrow. MacDonald College tomorrow. The 28th. Let me go down again and see who is the 28th. Presentation Brothers College tomorrow. St. Mark's Secondary School tomorrow. And of course, St. George's Institute. That's tomorrow, please God. Okay. Right. MacDonald College is. All right, good.

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1: The most valuable discovery. In 1847, Sir James Simpson of Ellenburg discovered the use of chloroform as an anesthetic in surgery. Some have claimed that this was the most significant discovery of modern medicine. In his latter years, Sir James was lecturing at Edinburgh University, and a student asked, "What do you consider to be the most valuable discovery of your lifetime?" Sir James answered quickly, "My most valuable discovery was when I discovered myself a sinner and that Jesus Christ was my Savior." Boy, what an answer. For many think the discovery of men is the most valuable discovery. But here, this man, Sir James Simpson, realized that the best discovery he could ever have in knowing that he was a sinner and Jesus Christ was his Lord and Master. There are many of you who are listening to me now, discovering so many things. Sometimes you wonder your life in so many ways. For many of you young persons, as you discover new things, new adventures, new thrills, and those that you find, sometimes you're saying to yourself, "This is the best thing I've ever had." But in reality, you yet to have found the Savior. You yet to have an encounter with Jesus Christ. You have discovered some things that you think that put you on a high that you could never find. I want to say to you, whatever drug you're using, it is not as good as the high that Jesus would give you. Many of you would say, "Pastor, the sex is sweet. I can't get better than that." Man, a relationship with God can give you a better thrill than sex. A better thrill than getting drunk. A better thrill than getting some unique drug that a friend would give to you, and all the party that you would go to night and day, and the fun you would have at the end. You will never be at peace. You would never have the joy. You would never have the satisfaction and the beautiful relationship that God can give to you through His Son, Jesus Christ. I want to say to you today, as Sir James Simpson said to the student at the university, "My most valuable discovery was when I discovered myself a sinner and that Jesus Christ was my Savior." Today is the day to reflect and to ask yourself the question, do you know Jesus Christ? Have you accepted Him as your Lord and Savior? And what is going on in and through you now that you want to get rid of and you know you need to change? Well, there is one place you can come to and you can find refuge and strength. It is within a personal relationship with our Lord and Savior, Jesus Christ. I am Pastor Stanford Simon, challenging you today to pray a prayer of forgiveness. Prayer a prayer of accepting Jesus into your life. This simple prayer: Father, in the name of Jesus, I come to you. I now confess with my mouth, believe in my heart, that Jesus Christ is Lord. I want to discover you. Come into my life. Be my Savior and my Lord, now and forevermore. Amen and amen and amen. God bless you as you get to know Him and become more of what He wants you to be. It's a beautiful experience with wonderful opportunities and a unique blend of peace and joy you would find nowhere else. Have a great day in the Lord.
2: So many people are looking for a way to connect with the supernatural. The question is, which side of the supernatural are they connecting with? Keep listening to the real and living God, Jesus Christ. After all, if you're going to communicate with the supernatural, you might as well speak to the being who is the most powerful of them all.

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1: 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And classes are held Monday to Friday from 3 p.m. at the Green Street in St. George's. Opposite the Green Street Pre-Primary School. You gotta register today, right? The numbers are 404-8161 or 420-6996. The Ministry of Mental Health, Wellness and Religious Affairs advise the public that effective Wednesday, the 9th of next month, the psychiatric outpatient clinic for the St. Andrew area will be temporarily relocated from the Granborough Health Center to the Saab Resource and Wellness Center to facilitate refurbishment works. So all mental health services will continue without interruption, including consultation, counseling, medication dispensing, and of course follow-up, right? 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You can also call 440-3272 or 423-0706.

Now, if you're looking to boost your CXC result, A Plus Institute is now registering students for CXC extension classes. 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So register today. 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St. Mary's Anglican Church will have a barbecue after work line. That will be on Friday. That will be tomorrow from 3:30 tomorrow afternoon at the St. Mary's Anglican Church grounds, Summit 8 St. Patrick. 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

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The Marketing and National Imported Board wishes to advise customers and the general public that all MNIB department, including Grandans, Young Street and Karikou retail outlets, will be closed at 1 p.m. today. All right. This closure is to facilitate a general staff meeting. All departments will resume operation on Friday. That will be tomorrow, the 28th. MNIB regret any inconvenience caused and thank you for your understanding. Are you planning a wedding, birthday party, office event, baby shower, graduation, dinner, or any other special occasion? Are you planning a wedding, birthday party, office event, baby shower, graduation, dinner, or any other

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Please drop it off at this radio station, all right? We're on Cross Street in St. George's. So a bunch of keys were lost between Hubbard's on the Carenage and Marketing Board. If anybody found it, please, please, please, we ask them to drop it off at this radio station. We're right opposite East Napa on Cross Street in St. George's, all right?

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1: Good morning. Yes. Thank you. Just remember. Everyone else listening here and beyond, blessings. Dr. Amos and the people at Innovative Health Center in Grandens. I hope you're having a good day. Morning to you all. And morning to my niece, Sholan, by you know, and her daughter, Holiday in this place. And Mr. Gispapier, well, your own will come late on the next day, I feel. Sabrina Gittings, a boy, God. It's a danger, so mommy, Dennis, and daddy, Nolan, a.k.a. King, and all the other family members, make it special. Mrs. Philomena Pierre, I think that's your grandniece, so do think too. Amaru of Closure in St. John's, Mr. does make me laugh. Amaru, wherever you are, and you're in Closure, up there, and all you know him, give him some love. Kyle, good morning, wherever you are. Mommy Tema, you know, make it special, you and Daddy Henson. Miss Maria Nicholas, good morning to you. How do you do? Well, that's your grandson. You and Mr. Jude and all the others. Link up with Kyle and give him some love today. I wish you well, Miss Maria, too. Zia Noel of Coventry in Bedgrove, Zia, wherever you are, Mommy. North Carolina, good morning. Give us the love, you and Daddy Andy, the brothers and brother Akim and the sisters, especially Zania, and all the other family members. I think you have a daughter, too. So, Zia, enjoy yourself, all the grandparents, Ms. Bonanuel and all you, all the aunts, uncles, everybody. Just give Zia some extra love today. So, Zia, I hope you enjoy your day. I wish you well. Everyone, fall of Rosehill in St. Patrick, wherever you enjoy it. Sherry and Wales of Rich Tomorrow, Union, and Andrew, wherever you are. Lord. Azia, good morning. Give me a little hearing, please. Mommy and the children and all the others in the Wales and Ramdin families and all who know you, Sherry, and I wish you well. So, smile and enjoy your day today. Camilla Peggy, couple of fortune in St. Patrick, wherever, enjoy it. Judith Jack Charles of Paradise in St. Andrew, Mrs. Jack Charles, how do you do? To the children, Larry and Limanda, wherever you all are, brothers, sisters, all the other family members, make it special for her today. I don't think you could keep cooking cowhill soup today. Wilma Courtney in Trinidad, to the sister Margaret Courtney and family, all you link up. McLena Paul of Mark in St. Andrew, you there, so family members, make it special. Magdalene James. A.K. Magdalene of St. Paul, St. George. I just heard M. Shaq Zirion is there. So, Miss James and Magdalene, blessings to you. Hope you enjoy your day and the children and all the other family members. Make it special. Sisters, Candice, and all you do things. Yeah. I wish you well, Magdalene. So, enjoy your day. I guess Shaq will bring make it special for you today. I don't know where he's taking you. Terry Williams of Monconassus, wherever you are, you're a radio personality. Wherever you are, Mr. Williams, enjoy your day. Marilyn Mark of Marion in St. George resides in the Big Apple. Your son Declan and the grandchildren and all the other family members in this place and wherever saying hi. Samantha Bernard of Malong in St. Andrew, wherever you are, enjoy it. Tante Katie and the others in the Big Apple, good morning. Shandy Cummings of Sab in St. Andrew, wherever, enjoy it too. Henson Gittings of Adelphi in St. Andrew, wherever you are, Mommy Dorothy. Morning, Dorothy, the daddy and the wife, Natasha, and the brothers, the sisters, children, everybody. All you do things. Father and son, Anthony Etienne, a.k.a. Waterproof, and Grenada Michael Jackson of Apoetut, and your son, Morgan Millett. So, father and son celebrating today. So, give each other the love and family members, friends, all you do things. Special love from a lady named Lorna Fisher, a color queen, Mr. Fritz, today too, you know. And Troy and Mears of Barbara, that's the thinking. Auntie Natalie and the other family members, you know. So, give her the love. Sergeant Mary Jones of Winter Forest, since then. Winter Forest, but we just get Benville. Wherever you are, Sergeant, I don't know. So enjoy your day today. Constable Kishon, John, in St. Patrick, wherever you are, I think both of you all, you and the Sergeant at Central Police Station, wherever, enjoy your holiday. Robert Leslie of St. James in St. Andrew, Adelphi. So, Mommy Rachel, well, I know you're in the Big Apple, send you love, brothers, sisters, everybody. So, Robert, how you do? Behaving well? Miss Dita Stevenson of St. James in St. Andrew. So, the children, Ashish, Shonetta, Andy, all of you all, Cheryl, make it special, grandchildren, everybody. And Dita, all of us here, wish you well, too. And, you know, Rolla would like to say hi, too. So, enjoy your day, Miss Stevenson, and thanks for the greeting yesterday. Corporal 779, Reynolds, St. John, a.k.a. Smiley of La Fortune in St. Patrick. Wherever you attach Mr. Smiley, well, you're going to smile a lot today. 779, that's a nice number. So copy. You know your rank, enjoy your day. Diane, I think of Boca in St. George. You're a vendor at St. George's Bank, a vendor at St. George's Market. So Magda, that's your friend, so you know where she is? So go link up, two of you all could have a little bash today, two of you all celebrating. Carol Cadeau of Fontenoy in St. George. Carol, wherever your family members, say hi. And you have special love for my cousin there, that's Cousin Zamo. Cousin Zamo, good morning. Carl in St. Paul, Lamont in the big apple. Lots of love from Mommy Angela, your daughter. I think there's Mikael and the others. And so to everybody in the site and wherever, linking you up, Carlin, to enjoy your day today. Every Henry of Guam in St. John, I think you are 6 today. 6 is a nice number to play. So, Mommy DB, maybe you could try the number today. You and the other family members, all the other family members, make it special for her. So, Avery, enjoy a special day. And Dimi, just do things. And all the others in the Henry family. Miriam Langai in the Hill in St. George. Mommy Dora and the children, grandchildren, saying hi and hello. I guess my sibling Smith and family would like to say hi. One, my sibling. Homie John of the Cocoa that's Paradise in St. Andrew. Your husband, Hazi, make it special. Your little children, grandchildren. And lots of love. A lady named Miss Maran. Miss Maran, you're good. Aloysius Barito, a.k.a. Toots of Providence in Broad Grove. Lots of love from the son of real grandchildren, brothers, sisters, great and all you do thing wherever you all are. Link up with Toots today. So Toots, I wish you well. I guess Mr. John, your neighbor, they would like to, parents would like to say hi. Come on, Renault, in the Big Apple. Lots of love from him. I think from Daddy JC. I think Daddy JC, the mommy is Krista. All of you all in the Big Apple. You all were on holiday last year, but you in the Big Apple now, in the spice. And the great granddad, Miss Cotilla Langdon, aka Otto, saying hi. And your granddad, Marilyn, and Deke, and all of them, all the family members, Auntie Destiny, everybody, wish come around well today, wherever you are. Otto, good morning. So, all who are celebrating today, enjoy it. Happy, I think, 10th wedding anniversary to Podge, well-known bus driver and wife Leo Francis of Rousseau's in St. Mark. Happy 15th wedding anniversary to Keston and Alicia Phillip. They're in Scotland. Well, Miss Morlin and Mr. Alistair Sanukan and the others, I'll link up with them. And happy 41st, I think, wedding anniversary to Kelvin and Rachel Howell of Grand Anse St. George. So, hope the couples enjoy the day, and God bless you with many more years of togetherness. So, everyone, just enjoy your celebration. Family members and friends, share in this sentiment. So, Mr. Hutchinson, I don't see like the muscles. Everyone in the WFM family, blessings. And thank you again, everyone, for making this special day real nice yesterday. So, Sean, blessings. Have a nice day. Bye-bye. All right, man.

Well, Hatfield, thanks to Country Coast. So don't forget, $5,300 voucher today at the Esplanade Mall. Yeah, all right. Yeah, baby. Country Cold Store, man. Bad free shopping is tomorrow and Saturday. Quartz Green Unlimited. And if everything goes well, I'll be back with you tomorrow morning. We do the stuff order again. Man.

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Top of the morning, Grenada, Carrie Coopy, the morning, and the rest of the Eastern Caribbean. Welcome inside. It's Thursday. Yes, man. The 27th day of August 2026. My name is Miguel Corker. You call me Snya, S-N-W-I-A. Gonna take you through until it's gonna be 1 in the p.m. And overcast. Thursday, some part of Grenada getting that scatter showers. Yeah, man, we had that this morning. The farmers are praying goodness for that one. Those of you who got something on the ground, I'm telling you, man, get some good water this morning, will you?

Continue with more. Beautiful day, man. 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
0: Swing it nice now, man. Hey, good morning to your Francis on AJ Blaze Street. How you doing? Clifton Payne, eh? Oh, my God. Let's roll.

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0: 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It's straight up 10 o'clock. It's High Creator Carrie Coopy demanding and the rest of the Eastern Caribbean. 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

The program, it's called Freedom Matters with Adrian Alexander. He'll be the host, and he'll be having some speakers. Mr. Shamir McKenzie, a survivor liberator and the founder of the Caribbean Survivor Network. She's going to be there. And Dr. Francis. That link will be all the way from Trinidad, all right? So stick around for that at 10:45 a.m. Strictly 15 minutes for that one, though.

0: Take time, brother. We're taking a break. We're coming back after these.
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0: 20 minutes moving up to the 11 o'clock hour. We're going to take a short break, but before we do that, got some messages here to lay on you before we take that audio break. The Back to School Specialist is back, and that is Cartwheel Stationery. It's back with you with a bang, bringing you the massive Back to School Payless Sale, and it's going to be happening on Saturday the 29th of August at the Victoria, yes man, Victoria Car Park. Yeah, that's man, Victoria Street inside of Victoria Car Park, that's in Grenfell. All right, come down in Scott Street as well. 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Taking a break. When we come back, we got more. Don't move. We coming back after these. We got a program called Freedom Matters. When we come back, we tell you more about it.
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0: When I come back, we have a program called Freedom Matters with the host Adrian Alexander. And that is a live stream all the way from Trinidad. We're doing that link up there. He'll be speaking with Miss Shamar McKenzie, a survivor liberator and the founder of the Caribbean Survivor Network. Today's discussion will revolve around understanding what is the meaningful survivor engagement in the anti-trafficking movement from the perspective of how regional government and civil society organizations can improve how they approach, include, and make space for survivors as leaders. And also the guard, Dr. Francis, she'll be also a team on that panel. All right, so let's make that link right there and welcome the team inside. Good morning, Mr. Alexander.
1: Are you able to hear me well?
0: Yes, I'm hearing you very well.
2: We can hear you well, Adrian.
1: Okay, great. Good morning to the listeners of WeFM Grenada. I'm Adrian Alexander, Regional Coordinator for Free the Slaves here in the Caribbean. And I'm with my co-host, Dr. Cherise Francis, from the Caribbean Coalition Against Trafficking in Persons. So today we have a wonderful opportunity to sit down and have a chat with our guest, Shamar McKenzie, who is no stranger to either of us. She also serves on the leadership committee of the Caribbean Coalition Against Trafficking in Persons. It's just an amazing all-around individual. So welcome to Freedom Matters, Shamar.
3: I'm so excited to be here. Thanks so much for having me.
1: Oh, it is a pleasure. It is a pleasure. And, you know, we're having these conversations, and as Miguel was saying, you know, we want to zero in on what is meaningful survivor engagement. But before we even go there, you know, there's this question of terminology. So anyone who's thinking about what their national anti-trafficking legislation would say may not necessarily see the word survivor front and center in the law, but more usually the word victim. Can you break that down for us in terms of the material difference between victims of human trafficking and survivors of human trafficking, please?
3: So I think both words have a place, but they serve different purposes, right? So when we're talking about a victim describes what was done to someone, but survivor acknowledges that I've lived through it, but neither word really captures who I am. So for example, when we use the word victim in legislation, it's often a legal term, right? It identifies that a crime was done to someone and that they are in need of access to services or access to other things, protections, they're eligible for relief and things of that nature. But when we talk about a person beyond the legal context, I tend to use the word survivor because it recognizes that the person is more than the crime that was committed against them, right? For me, using the term victim really describes what happened to me. But being a survivor speaks to what I did after, what I continue to do. But I also think that we have to be careful not to impose either term on people, right? So not everyone embraces the word survivor, and definitely not everyone embraces the word victim.
1: Good points, Shamar. I'll hand you over to Cherise. Cherise, any questions for Shamar?
4: Yes, of course, Shamar. Always a pleasure to talk to you. I learn so much every time we meet up. So thinking about this idea of survivor-victim engagement, last month we had our Caribbean Coalition Against Trafficking webinar series, and you talked there about meaningful survivor engagement by government. Could you tell us practically what that looks like for you?
3: So, you know, we use the phrase survivor engagement a lot in the anti-trafficking movement, but we need to really ask ourselves, what does it actually mean, right? Because oftentimes when we're saying survivor engagement, people are thinking that means survivors come and they share their story. But survivors are far more than their story. If you are building a program, if you're building an initiative, survivors need to be included in building that program, building that initiative, laying out that legal framework. And survivors shouldn't be an afterthought, right? They should be included in that initial process. We shouldn't be building out a framework and then later call survivors in to say, I have built this framework. Can you review it and tell me what do you think? Tell me what gaps are missing? No. While we're building this framework, while we're building these programs, survivors should be at the table and contributing to that framework. Most importantly, when we're talking about survivor engagement and survivors being at the table, we should also recognize that survivors should be compensated for their expertise, right? We compensate attorneys, consultants, researchers, trainers. We consult all other expertise, but when it comes to individuals with lived experience, we kind of show sometimes that we don't value that lived experience as much, because we'll compensate a researcher, but we won't compensate a survivor. Also, when we're talking about survivor engagement, we want meaningful survivor engagement. We want to ensure that it's diverse, right? We're not just using one survivor story, but we're including diverse experiences, survivors who are males, females, sex trafficking, labor trafficking, different genders, ages, backgrounds, countries, right? Just different experiences so that we can really capture, right, the complexity of trafficking.
1: Thank you so much, Shamir. And just to give context as to like who is Shamir, you are definitely Caribbean, unmistakably Caribbean. People are hearing you speak and they may not gather that, but you are born in Jamaica. As you mentioned, you've had a trafficking experience that would have taken place in the US. And for those who are familiar with what's happening in the anti-trafficking movement globally, you are a sought-after speaker and trainer. You've done training for the FBI, Homeland Security, and other agencies of the U.S. federal government. But you've also spoken and been a keynote speaker at several UN events, including at the UNODC, their Voices of Resilience Forum that took place last year, and innumerable other spaces. So as also the CEO of a Maryland-based anti-trafficking organization that really promotes survivor leadership and works with survivors, what do you see as a major distinction between those experiences that you've had in the US and internationally and just being the founder of the Caribbean Survivor Network? Do you see that, for example, there's greater acceptance in one sphere as opposed to another? How is that going?
3: There are a lot of differences when we're talking about being a survivor leader in the US and being a survivor leader in the Caribbean. And one of the things I want to make clear that it took the US several years, right, to recognize survivor leadership here. And I think where we are in the Caribbean, we're making that dent to recognize, and in other countries, to recognize a place for survivor leaders in the movement. But several years ago, survivors weren't even invited to the table, let alone being a part of building a framework or building out a program. When we look at survivor leaders in the Caribbean has its own culture, history, economic realities, migration patterns, laws, you know, social structures. And the Caribbean tends to be small as well, right? And so what I find is that survivors in the Caribbean, they are reluctant to sharing their stories because they are fearful of who's going to know? What are they going to do with the information? There's some of them are still carrying shame and guilt, right? They're worried about their confidentiality, right? People know, you know, in this small community, like people know each other. Can you really keep my information confidential, right? And so survivors may fear participating in a program, right? They are still suffering with some of the stigma coming out of being trafficked, right? What is society going to say if I identify, right? And so when I thought about putting the Caribbean Survivor Network together, I thought of bringing survivors from the Caribbean and first listening to them, listening to what is it that you need from a network, right? And really having us coming together as a group to shape and design what this network look like. What is it that we do and what it is what we will provide for others, right? What will the infrastructure of survivor leadership look like in the Caribbean? And if we're saying that this is the Caribbean Survivor Network, survivors have to shape that. That's not one individual that's shaping that, because as I said before, we have different experiences. We're coming from different backgrounds. So whether that is sex trafficking or labor trafficking, we want survivors to be a part of that, to shape how do we respond? How are we inclusive? How are we responding to the needs of a labor trafficking survivor that may be completely different from that of a sex trafficking survivor, right? We are building a network for Caribbean survivors, and we are building it with Caribbean Survivor Network, Caribbean survivors. The goal isn't to create a version of survivors that's similar, like survivors in the United States. The goal is to create a space that is able to shape and respond to the needs in the Caribbean, because the needs in the U.S. can be very different, right? And so we want to make sure that our culture is included, our experience is included, our expertise is included, and that's coming from, you know, our own Caribbean communities.
4: Thanks so much for that, Shamira. One of the things that I've learned from you and things that I love about your approach is that you've always been very insistent that each survivor has a different story. Each survivor is at a different place in their journey. Not all mm-hmm. survivors will want to share. Not all survivors will want to be leaders in the typical way that we might consider it in the movement. Mm-hmm. And because of that, I'm always looking to you to see how it is that we approach and work with survivors. I really do treasure the fact that we have you to talk to and to engage with. So one of the things that I wanted to ask you is, what would you like to say to any survivors who might be listening to this program and who don't have anyone that they can turn to for help or for compassionate support? What would you say to them?
3: You know, this is, you know, I'm getting teary-eyed just thinking about that, because I really understand being, like, traveling to the Caribbean and meeting with survivors, like, I really understand that place that someone can be in to say, I feel alone. But if you are a survivor and you're listening, I want you to know that you are not alone. I want you to know that you are destined for greatness. You are more than what happened to you. Your life doesn't end, right, because of trafficking. You have the ability to pick up those broken pieces and move forward. And when we're talking about healing and moving on from trafficking, it is not, you're not just going to wake up one day and magically feel like everything is okay, I can move on. It is an ongoing process. Healing is what I sometimes say is a lifelong process, right? But you have to wake up, you have to encourage yourself and encourage yourself that say, today I am going to take one step forward. We're not going to have it all together all at once, but just take that one step. And don't be afraid to reach out for help. There are people who genuinely want to support you. The only reason why I am able to be here and doing this for 16 years is because I have other people who came alongside me and helped me on this journey. There are too many names to call. And even to this day, I still have people who come alongside me and help me on this healing journey. Right? So don't be afraid to reach out for help. Believe in yourself. Believe that you are enough. You don't have to be someone else. You can be you, right? God created you as a unique being for a purpose, right? And you're not alone. We see you, we hear you, and we want to support you. You are not alone. And you have the power to be whatever you want to be. You have the power for greatness. Like, I want to say a lot, but because it's like, I don't know, when you ask me that question, I feel like there is someone that is sitting right in front of me. And, you know, because I meet these survivors all the time, and they're like, I don't want to be you. I can't be you. And I can't do all the things that you're doing. And that's right. You're not going to be me, right? You're you, right? But you also have the power to move past what happened to you. And you have support. There's support that's out there. There are people who want to help.
4: Shamira, I thank you for being you, for showing up, for being authentic, for speaking those words, and for giving us the ability to understand what survivor engagement in the Caribbean can mean and where we actually are. So I thank you for that and for just who you are as a person. I'll hand you back over to Adrian now.
3: Thank you so much,
1: Sharice and Shamira. 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I'm in a different time zone. So from 10:45 to 11 o'clock. And if you want to get some more information about the work of Free the Slaves and the Caribbean Coalition Against Trafficking in Persons, you can visit our websites, freetheslaves.net/Caribbean. 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Thanks so much, Miguel. Great to have you, and blessings to the folks there at WeFM Grenada. Saying goodbye now.
0: Okay, thank you very much there for that program coming out from Freedom Matters with Mr. Adrian Alexander, which is the host, and also we got Ms. Shamira McKenzie, a survivor liberator on the founder of the Caribbean Survivor Network on that link, and also we got Dr. Francis also on that link, so it's a full Caribbean and, you know, wider world link up there with that program. Look at the time. It's straight up 11 o'clock inside Grenada, Carrick, Houpiti, Martinique, and the rest of the Eastern Caribbean. We take the top of the hour. When we come back, we continue with more right here, Spice Country, Grenada, WeFM.
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1: 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Yeah, 5 minutes, man. We're doing it right here like this. Keeping your radio jiggy.

Woodlands, man. You check them out for all your electrical needs. Man, I'm telling you, man, they got to do that there. They got a wide range. 11 minutes, stepping away from 11 o'clock. Just Rob one more.

0: die with a break. 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The Ministry of Mental Health and Wellness and Religious Affairs advised the general public that effective Wednesday, September 9th, 2026, the psychiatric outpatient clinic for St. Andrews will be temporarily relocated from Grand Bras Health Center to the Saab Resource and Wellness Center to facilitate refurbishment works. All mental health services will continue without interruption, including consultations, counseling, medication dispensing, and follow-up care. 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Relax and enjoy. No vending allowed. That's where we finish up the What's Happening. Yeah, man. 18 minutes stepping away from 11. Let me take the break. When we come back from the break, we continue with more right after these.
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the Curry Boss, Boogie B. Make up the team and son of grandfather at the bus up short joint. Yeah, man, girls and them. Take you back in the year 2018 with this one here. He made it to the groovy semifinals with that track. Boogie B, man. Let me take the top of the hour, man. Straight up 12 o'clock inside Grenada, Carrico, Pity Mavic, and the rest of the Eastern Caribbean. The time comes to you, the kind compliments of the National Lottery Authority.

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0: Hey, coming from the Season Rhythm. Secret, actually, the Secret Rhythm. Keep it to yourself. Queen Africa, that came out in the year 1990. Yeah, man. Yeah, man, she did very well with that track there. Mobe, Queen Africa. Yeah? Yes, man, lovely lady that, man. All right, so we're getting ready to take the news. We're going to take the break. When we come back from that break there, we're going to get inside with the news, all right? Reggae singer Queen Africa, Ventress Morgan. Yes, man. She married to one of the Morgan Heritage family team, the big team. Yes, man. Yeah. All right. Take a break. When we come back, we continue with more right after these.
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1: 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Scores of people dead in Nepal. Flash floods. Rescuers continue search for survivors. Anderson Peters and Kirani James in action in the Zurich, Switzerland Diamond League today. The first segment of the Luncheon Edition coming to you compliments Quartz Grenada Limited, Shelter Solutions Incorporated, and Western Union, moving money for better.

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0: And now the details. After a long holiday which encompassed several facets of celebration, the nation's students are quickly embracing the back-to-school frenzy with the new school year due to begin August 31. It's the time of the year when families are preparing their children for a fresh look into the new school year. And likewise, the Ministry of Education, as we hear from Education Minister David Andrew, relative to outfitting the new students in secondary schools with laptops and ebooks.
1: I want to alert parents in particular in relation to your children who have passed the CPEA examination or assessment and who are moving into secondary school. To your children who have passed the CPEA examination or assessment and who

0: Once that happens, it would be a matter for the ministry to configure them appropriately and ensure that the children have them. So we anticipate well within this term, all Form 1's students will receive military-grade laptops consistent with what was given to the now Form 2's and 3 students last year.
1: Education Minister David Andrew speaking at a news conference yesterday on matters pertaining to the education system and the new school year. With the back-to-school fever, households preparing students for their re-entry would always have discussion about new outfits, book bags, clothing, etc., being outfitted brand new. And on this score, many agencies and communities are having what's deemed back-to-school promotions. The National Lotteries Authority, NLA, is no exception, as we hear from the organization's head of the Marketing and Business Development Department, Reese Sam.
2: I want to inform the public that the back-to-school promotion that we had run, which ended on the 15th of August, and we were supposed to draw on the 21st of August, a bit late with it, naturally because of our circumstances, and we will be hosting those draws today in front of the Esplanade Mall courtyard between the hours of 10 and 1 p.m. today. So we'll be drawing for 50 winners of back-to-school vouchers. Each back-to-school voucher is going to be valued at $300. So we're looking forward to rewarding our Instacash and Scratch players who entered this promotion throughout the trial and state and ensure that 50 of them have vouchers that they can take to our suppliers to get their back-to-school items.
1: Yeah. Reese Sam, head of the NLA's Marketing and Business Development Department. Eight students engaged in Winners Row in the 2026 IMA Grenada third annual back-to-school trivia. Well, they have received their prizes. The winners are from the primary school level through to university. The initiative ran from July to August, testing participants on local history, culture, national development, and IMA Grenada's strategic programs. It's been designed to keep students engaged during the school break while offering meaningful support to families preparing for the new academic year. This year, 8 winners each received a $500 EC gift voucher redeemable at stores offering essential school supplies. One student also received the grand prize of a brand new Samsung tablet, enabling practical support for research, assignments, and learning beyond the classroom. IMA Grenada's Deputy Chief Executive Officer, Carlin Purcell, says the exercise was simple but meaningful, seeking to keep students engaged during the summer in a way that was both educational and rewarding. IMA Grenada says it extends warm congratulations to all 8 winners and expresses sincere appreciation to the parents, guardians, and participants who supported this year's competition. The Ministry of Education is reported to be moving to strengthen literacy and foundational learning across Grenada through the newly launched Grenada Rising Policy. Launched Tuesday this week, it's aimed at addressing literacy challenges within the education system with a particular focus on early literacy and foundational learning.
3: The Grenada Rising Program Policy was launched yesterday. As Minister said, we have done several activities prior, including the launch of the Grenada Private Sector Alliance for Education. And the Private Sector Alliance for Education is one of the funding partners for the Grenada Rising Policy, which is an initiative that is designed to strengthen foundational literacy. As Minister said, we do have a challenge with foundational literacy. Our numbers tell us that 2024, 66% of our students in grade 4 were not able to attain the minimum competency for literacy. And so the Ministry of Education is taking this very, very seriously because we understand the impact of early literacy.
1: Permanent Secretary for Educational Administration, Lauren St. Louis Ned. She says when the pilot phase is completed next year, the program will be introduced in all schools.
3: The program has

0: Been launched in 8 schools as a pilot for the first year, but the intention is that come next year, once the pilot is concluded, it will be rolled out across all schools, all primary schools in Grenada. And the schools that are in the pilot, we have Holy Innocence Anglican School, we have Mount Morris Anglican School, Sacred Heart Catholic, Samaritan Presbyterian School, St. David's Catholic, St. George's Anglican, St. Martin de Porres, and we have St. Patrick's Catholic School. They are in the pilot. The principals and teachers of those schools have been very, very excited about the program, and we are currently engaged. They are now engaged in training. The program involves mentorship of teachers because at its very core, it is addressing the pedagogy, what actually goes on with teaching and learning in the classroom. And then another portion of this is dealing with the support mechanisms for students in the classroom.
1: Permanent Secretary for Educational Administration, Lauren St. Louis Ned. A reminder that you're tuned in to the Luncheon Edition, coming to you in association with Courts Grenada Limited, Shelter Solutions Incorporated, and Western Union, moving money for better.

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0: Continuing the luncheon edition, two distinguished women, Caribbean women, have been nominated and officially accepted into the prestigious African Academy for Women in Political Leadership. Already, the two women, Lanyen Blanchett, the Speaker of the National Assembly in St. Kitts Nevis, and Lisa Jawahir, a St. Lucian government minister, participated in the official launch of the Academy earlier this month in Rwanda. It's a brand new initiative seen as a landmark triumph for cross-continental diplomacy and gender empowerment, and with OECS representation. The Academy is a governance program designed to equip transformation-minded women leaders with advanced strategic policy and legislative capabilities. The historic integration was made possible through the visionary leadership and cross-continental support of Aisha Mina, OECS Strategic Advisor for Africa-Caribbean Cooperation. OECS Director General Dr. Didicus Jules sees it as a proud moment for the subregion, underscoring the extraordinary caliber of female leadership within member states and signals a dynamic new era of transatlantic collaboration. Barbados and the Eastern Caribbean have a new PAHO WHO representative. She is Dr. Eva Jane Liepis of Spain, bringing 25 years of international public health experience to the position. According to a PAHO release, Dr. Jane Liepis will oversee the organization's technical cooperation with Barbados and the Eastern Caribbean, working with governments, health ministries, and other partners to address national and regional priorities and build stronger, more equitable health systems. Her portfolio covers Barbados, the six independent OECS countries, Grenada, Antigua, Barbuda, Dominica, St. Kitts Nevis, St. Lucia, and St. Vincent and the Grenadines, as well as Anguilla, the British Virgin Islands, and Montserrat, and the French Caribbean departments of French Guiana, Guadeloupe, Martinique, and St. Martin. Dr. Jane Lopez says she is looking forward to listening, learning, and building on existing partnerships while helping countries strengthen resilient, equitable, and people-centered health systems. Further afield, rescuers are on the hunt in Nepal, looking for survivors after a massive flash flood on the Nepal-Tibet border destroyed homes, swamped roads, and swept away bridges. Some 359 people have so far died, and more than 1,300 people missing. Children are caught up in the mix. According to reports, a glacier collapse may have triggered the deadly Nepal flash flood. In Tibet, at least 558 people are missing, with three confirmed dead.
1: Because of the floods, the roads are blocked. There's a lot of traffic congestion as well. Many children who went to school yesterday have not returned. And in several cases, schools and homes are in different towns. So it's very hard for children to reunite with their families.
0: And finally, former Bosnian Serb General Ratko Mladic, who was serving life sentence for genocide, war crimes, and crimes against humanity during the bloody 1992-1995 war in Bosnia and Herzegovina, has died. Referred to as the Butcher of Bosnia, the 84-year-old Mladic died today at a United Nations prison hospital in the Netherlands. We hear that a judge has ordered a full inquiry into the circumstances of his death. Mladic was convicted of genocide for orchestrating the 1995 massacre of at least 8,000 Bosnian Muslim boys and men in a UN-designated safe area of Bosnia, in Europe's worst atrocity since World War II. A reminder that you're tuned into the Luncheon Edition. The second segment came to you compliments Courts Grenada Limited, Shelter Solutions Incorporated, and Western Union, moving money for better.
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1: Taking a look at sports, Grenada's Anderson Peters gets into action today in the Zurich Swiss Diamond League javelin event. He is among a hot group of contenders, including Ramesh Taranga Patraj of Sri Lanka. He climbed to the top of the world athletic rankings with 1,354 points after a gold medal performance at the 2026 Commonwealth Games in Glasgow, where he threw 89.75 meters. Keyshawn Walcott of Trinidad and Tobago is also in today's lineup, and so too is Curtis Thompson and Mark Anthony of the USA. Thomas Rolle of Germany is also in the field, along with Julius Yego of Kenya, David Wagner of Poland. Good enough for Anderson. Kirani James is also in the Diamond League reckoning today, participating in the 400-meter event as per usual. He will be on the track at 22 minutes past 1 local time. Among the competitors in the event are Yukio Joseph Nakajima of Japan and a packed entry of Swiss runners. VFM Sports wishes Anderson and Kirani all the best. Looking at the CPL match last evening, Trinbago Knight Riders was on the losing end. They were beaten by St. Lucia Kings by 36 runs. Batting first, Kings made 211 for 4. Knight Riders responding were only able to reach 175 for 6. Knight Riders on 2 points seemed to be in some problems, one place down the bottom of the standings. Today's game will feature St. Kitts and Nevis Patriots taking on Jamaica Kingsmen at 7 p.m. Warner Park in St. Kitts. Sydney, Australia is reported to be preparing to stage the biggest netball World Cup in history next year. With one full year to go, organizers have this week revealed their ambition to attract more than 200,000 attendees across 64 matches. The tournament will take place from August 25 to September 5, 2027. Ushering in the one-year moment, we have information there was a floating netball court present on the Sydney Harbour Tuesday, transforming one of the world's most recognizable backdrops into a spectacular stage for netball. Among the dignitaries at the one-year-to-go launch was Sydney. In Sydney, that is, was Jamaican international Shamira Sterling Humphrey. Taking a look at the weather, it's expected to be partly cloudy with brief light to moderate showers. Today's maximum temperature 31.5 degrees Celsius. Tonight's minimum 25 degrees. Wind east-northeasterly to east-southeasterly at 12 to 22 miles per hour. Sea slight to moderate with waves 4 to 6 feet in open waters. Tides are currently low and will be high at around 3:30 this afternoon and low again 8:45 tonight and then high 2:45 in the morning. Sunset today will be at 20 minutes past 6, and the sun will rise tomorrow morning at 4 minutes to 6. Recapping the main points in the luncheon edition, Grenada on a back-to-school frenzy. Newly launched Grenada Rising policy to target literacy challenges in the nation's schools. New PAHO WHO representative for Barbados and the Eastern Caribbean. Scores of people dead in Nepal flash floods, rescuers continue search for survivors. Anderson Peters and Kirani James in action in the Zurich Switzerland Diamond League today. That's Peters will be in the javelin event and James in the 400. And this is where we come to the end of the luncheon edition for today, Thursday, 27th August 2026, which came to you in association with Courts Grenada Limited, Shelter Solutions Incorporated, and Western Union, moving money for better. The luncheon edition, together with sports and the weather. On behalf of all involved in this production, as per usual, the entire news team, management, and staff of VFM, Miguel Snyakuka at the controls this time. I'm Selvin Noel, thanking you one more time for listening.

Okay, folks, this way I'm going to make myself out of the studio, making way for Thomas Fupi Moraine. We'll be taking you through from 1 p.m. to 3. Have a blessed and productive afternoon. Take good care of yourself. Drive safely. And look at who's not looking for you. I'm out. Love you. I'm bye.

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1: Hi, my name is Barry Simon, and you're listening to my very good brethren, Thomas Fupi Moraine.
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1: Once again, going out to the thousands of you listening to We FM, guys. Protect yourselves, boost your immune system. Yep. I was just in conversation with a particular individual, and he said, boy, my brother is home on sick leave. He has a strain of COVID. Yeah. So he's there. Protect yourself. Boost your immune system. If you have underlying conditions and you have to wear a mask in public spaces, please do so. Parents, the guardians, the youngsters will be returning to the classroom come Monday. Be mindful of that. And practice good hygiene too. Maybe in the school, they could sanitize their hands, etc. Give them the little sanitizers and what have you. Just made a step on the outside and witnessed one of the cruise ships in port. The carnival, boy, this isn't open.

Special good afternoon to the folks in Trinidad. My posse at the Ministry of Foreign and CARICOM Affairs. Sky, good afternoon to you. Raquel, good afternoon to you. Nisi, Killa. Blessings, blessings. I know you all are having a tough time. Yeah, yeah, yeah. Trinidad, they went down to the St. Lucia, boy. Cricket team in the T20, boy. The CPL last night. Darren Sammy and the guys and them, they spoiled the TNT party. Oh, gum. I know the feeling, ladies. And in the same breath, tell me, say good afternoon to the Minister of the Foreign and CARICOM Affairs. Mr. Sobers, good afternoon to you, sir. In Trinidad. Locked on to WeFM. Blessings every time. 15 on to 2.

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Good afternoon to Mars and Bros, Mr. Dillian Walters, Mr. Karim Alexis, Mr. Robert White. Good afternoon to you, gentlemen. Happy Thursday.

Yeah, cricket fans. Good afternoon, good afternoon. The second test match between Pakistan and England being played in the UK. In England, actually. Well, the Englishmen, they lost the toss. So Pakistan won the toss and fielded first. And they have the English on their toes, 248 for 9. Mm-hmm. And Baba Azam returned to the Pakistan lineup, so you know what that means. Should strengthen the batting lineup. So on day one, in the second test, England 248 for 9. Remember, England, they won the first test. Abbas again, boy. And we can't believe what's happened with Sri Lanka and India. 8 wickets down, and the guys and them were able to bat out the entire day by just losing 1 wicket and force a draw. I like the ladies in Trinidad at the Ministry of CARICOM and Foreign Affairs. The Carib girls, good afternoon to you, Nisi. Beautiful. She said, no love lost. They didn't mind losing, but losing to Darren Sammy's team. She said that was a bitter pill to swallow. I know the feeling. The TNT pride, ain't it?

0: Something big is happening. Uncle Yu, Ras Peters, Auntie Ann Peters, good afternoon. Yes, I. Ali, check this out.
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in Greens. It's real different, way. 13 minutes moving after the 3 o'clock hour. We're inside the Caribbean hour. Yeah, one full hour, a couple of minutes of Caribbean. So you can check out the products. It's Thursday, man. It's close to the weekend. Yeah, I can imagine you fellas by the bar already. Anyhow, gotta say shout out to Foopy for locking it up for the last 2 hours. Myself, Selector J, is gonna make sure your afternoon is all right. 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

I just messed up the whole program. Beat it off the wall, knock it down, get nasty on cam. You know I love her right, all night, all right. 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

0: That's right, long time, buddy. Anyhow, it's just about that time when we have to take a break again. Right, time inside the WFM studio is exactly 5 p.m. You know what goes on at 5 p.m.?
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It's 25 minutes moving after the 5 o'clock hour. We got to take a short break. When we jump back on the inside, it's all about the primetime edition of news. Coming up next, keep it locked on to the nation's number one, 93.3. 93.9.

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Grenada on a back-to-school frenzy ahead of the new school year. U.S. citizen charged in Grenada after 78 pounds of cannabis seized at Mars Bishop International Airport. Newly launched Grenada Rising policy to target literacy challenges in the nation's school. Sir Optimist International Grenada, in collaboration with Grenada National Council for Disabled, host back-to-school disability support fundraiser. Economist Justin Robinson says the five countries in the region operation citizens by investment programs must push to maintain them while also preparing for life without them. Meta set new rules for kids on Facebook and Instagram after $18 billion settlement. Anderson Peters and Kirani James was in action today in Zurich, Switzerland Diamond League. It's a primetime edition of news on WeFM for today, Thursday, 27th August 2026. These are the stories and more, plus a look at sports and the weather straight ahead. The first segment of news comes to you compliments Courts Grenada Limited, Shelter Solutions Incorporated, and Western Union, Moving Money for Better, and Tilling Group, Live Well Financially.

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1: The voice of a proud parent thanking the ones who made it possible to send her daughter well-equipped for the new school year. Today, Sir Optimus International Grenada and the Grenada National Council for Disabled hosted their back-to-school disability support fundraiser. Representative from the Grenada National Council for the Disabled says the initiative provides essential support supplies, promoting participation and educational opportunities for students with disabilities.
2: This initiative is therefore more than the distribution of school supplies. It is about inclusion, dignity, opportunity, and of most of all, showing our children that they matter. Every child has the right to education. Every child deserves the opportunity to discover their abilities, develop their talents, and pursue their dreams. Having a disability should never prevent a child from receiving the support and opportunities needed to reach the full potential. To the children, we want you to remember that your disability does not define you. You are capable, talented, and full of potential. Believe in yourself, work hard, ask questions, and never be afraid to dream big.
1: Representative from Grenada National Council for the Disabled, Hilary Gabriel, from Sir Optimus International Grenada, is confident that beneficiaries will be successful this new school year. She reminded them that disabilities do not limit them, but instead pushes them to aim for the moon.
3: Our objectives were both practical and purposeful, to identify students who require assistance, provide essential back-to-school support. We will not have advanced this work alone. We are deeply grateful to the Grenada National Council of Disabled, whose collaboration represents an important and growing relationship for us. We look forward to strengthening our network with persons with disabilities, OPDs, ensuring our programs are informed by lived experience and responsive to the needs of the persons and families we seek to support. And responsive to the needs of the persons and families we seek to support.

0: According to police, officers conducted a search of Bailey's luggage upon her arrival, which resulted in the discovery of the cannabis. Bailey made her first appearance at the St. George's No. 1 Magistrate Court on Tuesday this week, where she was remanded to His Majesty's prison. She is scheduled to return to court on Thursday, September 3, 2026. After a long holiday which encompassed several facets of celebration, the nation's students are quickly embracing the back-to-school frenzy, with the new school year due to begin August 31. It's the time of the year when families are preparing their children for a fresh look into the new school year, and likewise the Ministry of Education, as we hear from Education Minister David Andrew relative to outfitting the new students in secondary schools with laptops and e-books.
1: I want to alert parents in particular in relation to your children who have passed the CPEA examination or assessment and who are moving into secondary schools. I want to give you the good news that laptops and e-books will be made available to them. Laptops will be provided within the term. We did start the procurement process a bit earlier, but there were several changes in the cost of production and shipment, as we could well appreciate with what's happening across the world. And so there have been revised costings, which set us back some bit, and revised timelines for delivery. But we have arisen above all of those, and we've been able to finalize it now. Payments are well made, and the expected date to have them in Grenada will be before the end of September 2026. Once that happens, it would be a matter for the ministry to configure them appropriately and ensure that the children have them. So we anticipate well within this term, all Form 1 students will receive military-grade laptops consistent with what was given to the now Form 2s and 3 students last year.
0: Education Minister David Andrew was speaking at a news conference yesterday on matters pertaining the education system and the new school year. With the back-to-school fever, households preparing students for the re-entry would always have discussion about new outfits, books, bags, clothing, etc. Being outfitted brand new and this school, many agencies and communities are having what is deemed back-to-school promotions. The National Lotteries Authority is no exception, as we hear from the organization's head of marketing and Business Development Department, Reese Sam.
2: I want to inform the public that the back-to-school promotion that we had run, which ended on the 15th of August, and we were supposed to draw on the 21st of August, a bit late with it, naturally because of our circumstances, and we will be hosting those draws today in front of the Esplanade Mall courtyard between the hours of 10 and 1 p.m. today. So we'll be drawing for 50 winners of back-to-school vouchers. Each back-to-school voucher is going to be valued at $300. So we're looking forward to rewarding our Instacash and Scratch players who entered this promotion through the trial and state, and ensure that 50 of them have vouchers that they can take to our suppliers to get their back-to-school items.
3: Yeah.
0: Reese Sam, head of NLE's Marketing and Business Development Department. 8 students engaged in winner's row in the 2026 IMA Grenada 3rd Annual Back to School Trivia has received their prizes. The winners are from primary school level through to university. The initiative ran from July to August, testing participants on local history, culture, national development, and IMA Grenada's strategic programs. It has been designed to keep students engaged during the school break while offering meaningful support to families preparing for the new academic year. This year's 8 winners will each receive a $500 gift voucher redeemable at all stores offering essential school supplies. So one student also received a grand prize of a brand new Samsung tablet, enabling practical support for research, assignments, and learning beyond the classroom. IMA Grenada's Deputy Chief Executive Officer Caroline Pussell says the exercise was simple but meaningful, seeking the students keep engaged during the summer in a way that was both educational and rewarding. IMA Grenada says it extends warm congratulations to all 8 winners and express sincere appreciation to parents, guardians, and participants who supported this year's competition. The Ministry of Education is reported to moving to strengthen literacy and foundational learning across Grenada through the newly launched Grenada Rising Policy. Launched Tuesday this week, is aimed at addressing literacy challenges within the education system with a practical focus on early literacy and foundational learning.
4: The
3: Grenada Rising,

0: program or policy was launched yesterday. As Minister said, we have done several activities prior, including the launch of the Grenada Private Sector Alliance for Education. And the Private Sector Alliance for Education is one of the funding partners for the Grenada Rising Policy, which is an initiative that is designed to strengthen foundational literacy. As Minister said, we do have a challenge with foundational literacy. Our numbers tell us that 2024, 66% of our students in grade 4 were not able to attain the minimum competency for literacy. And so the Ministry of Education is taking this very, very seriously because we understand the impact of early literacy.
1: She says when the pilot phase is completed, next year the program will be introduced in all schools.
0: The program has been launched in 8 schools as a pilot for the first year, but the intention is that come next year, once the pilot is concluded, it will be rolled out across all schools, all primary schools in Grenada. And the schools that are in the pilot, we have Holy Innocents Anglican School, we have Mount Morris Anglican School, Sacred Heart Catholic, Samaritan Presbyterian School, St. David's Catholic, St. George's Anglican, St. Martin de Porres, and we have St. Patrick's Catholic School. They are in the pilot. The principals and teachers of those schools have been very, very excited about the program, and we are currently engaged. They are now engaged in training. The program involves mentorship of teachers because at its very core, it is addressing the pedagogy, what actually goes on with teaching and learning in the classroom. And then another portion of this is dealing with the support mechanisms for students in the classroom.
1: Permanent Secretary for Educational Administration, Lauren St. Louis Ned. The upcoming OECS Youth and Women in Agriculture Symposium is set to bring together key stakeholders to explore opportunities and practical solutions for strengthening the participation of youth and women in agriculture across the region. Acting Chief Extension Officer in the Ministry of Agriculture, Lauren St. Louis, has underscored the significance of the symposium, which is scheduled to take place from September 1 to 3 at Radisson Grenada Beach Resort. The three-day event will provide a platform for meaningful dialogue, knowledge exchange, and collaboration among agricultural stakeholders, with a particular focus on empowering youth and women to play a greater role in the sector.
2: The symposium, I think, will be extremely exciting for us as Grenadians to host. For us, it's extremely exciting. For the Ministry of Agriculture, we are proud and excited to host, to be able to show the region and, of course, internationally, because everybody can eventually see what's happening, what we're doing within the agricultural sector. It's also an opportunity for our farmers, our stakeholders, to network with the region. You may be able to find markets, you may be able to find, as an agro-processor, you may be able to find something that you need for your agro-processing. So we'll have those kinds of, we will encourage that kind of networking, that kind of meetup, so that everybody can, as a region, we're not just individuals, but that we come together and, you know, that we can work together and, of course, support and feed off of each other.
1: Participants will visit locals to see practices and techniques following several panel discussions and exhibitions.
2: On the final day of the symposium, we'll also have some field visits where we will go to different farmers, agro-processors, so that the regional participants and also our local participants can experience what it is, some of what, a little bit of what Grenada has to offer in terms of our farming, our agricultural sector, and of course our agro-processors. We will be giving awards to of the local farmers or regional partners who are coming in, and of course we will share the criteria and all of that with everybody, so that if you have somebody that you think would fit in the criteria, please let us know so that we can have that person recognized, have their work recognized. All of us can come together so we can further build the agricultural sector.
1: Acting Chief Extension Officer in the Ministry of Agriculture, Lauren St. Louis. That's a look at the first segment of news, which came to you compliments, Ports Grenada Limited, Shelter Solutions Incorporated, Western Union, Moving Money for Better, and Antillian Group, Live Well Financially, regional and international.

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1: Welcome back. Over in the region, economist and principal of University of the West Indies Five Island Campus, Professor Justin Robinson, says the five countries in the region Operation Citizenship by Investment program must push to maintain them while also preparing for life without them. His comment comes as European Commission gives the Antigua and Barbuda and four fellow OECS countries a two-year ultimatum to end the program or face restrictions to the Schengen area. More in this report out of the ABS News Agency.
2: I think the government should negotiate as aggressively and as skillfully as they can to maintain the programs, because as small island developing states, we don't have a million and one revenue options. So you want to try to protect what you have. But you should also plan as if it will disappear so that you're not caught napping.
3: Robinson points to Barbados as one model where a large digital nomad program has emerged as an alternative revenue stream. He says the pressure on these schemes has less to do with how well the region manages them and more to do with European politics, including a European Court of Justice ruling against Malta's similar program.
1: Barbados and Venezuela have signed and ratified a joint declaration to strengthen bilateral cooperation. The agreement was signed during an official meeting on Monday this week between Prime Minister Mia Amor Motley and Acting President Delcy Rodriguez. We monitor this report out of Telesur English News Agency.
4: This is very important for the two countries, this signing of also bilateral agreements between these two countries as they are exchanging at this moment. This is fraternal relation between these two countries of friendship, also of mutual respect, the relation between Barbados and Venezuela.
1: On the international scene, Meta has agreed to pay up US $18 billion and add stronger child safety measures to its Facebook and Instagram platforms as part of a landmark legal settlement with 48 states over teen social media addiction. We monitor this report out of CNN News Agency.
5: This is $18 billion settlement. Many of the state attorneys general have called this the largest settlement ever in history with a big tech company. And that money will help go towards states' programs to fund mental health initiatives, youth online safety initiatives. But even more important than the money here is the changes that Meta has agreed to make to its platforms. And I'll just walk you through some of those changes. Meta has agreed to set a default two-hour daily time limit for users aged 13 to 17 across both Facebook and Instagram. It will input a daily night mode that will block access to the apps from midnight to 6 a.m. Also a school mode that will reduce the number of notifications that teens get during the day. It will prompt teen users every 15 minutes of continuous screen use to try to get them to be a little bit more conscious of their scrolling. It will also turn off likes by default on teen posts and remove access to extreme makeup filters. All of these addressing things that the states had said contributed to this youth mental health crisis.
1: First, a look at the second segment of news, which came to you compliments. Quartz Grenada Limited, Shelter Solutions Incorporated, Western Union, Moving Money Better, and Antillian Group Live Well Financially. Sports and weather is next.

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0: lifting highlight. Grenada's Anderson Peters has secured silver in the men's javelin throw at the Diamond League meeting in Zurich, Switzerland, with the best effort of 86.93 meters. Peters was among the strong field of contenders, but it was Sri Lanka's Ramesh Thuranga Patridge who claimed the gold with a massive 92.07 meter throw. Poland's Dawid Wenda completed the podium, taking bronze with a throw of 85.16 meters. Peters continued to cement his status among the world's elite javelin throwers. He climbed up to the top of the world athletics rankings with 1,354 points following his gold medal performance in 2026 Commonwealth Games in Glasgow, where he produced a throw of 89.7 meters. The latest silver medal in Zurich adds another strong performance to Peters' impressive 2026 season and keeps Grenada firmly in the spotlight on the international athletics stage. Grenada's Olympic champion Kyrani James has added another Diamond League podium finish to his remarkable career, claiming bronze in the men's 400 meter at Zurich Diamond League. James delivered a season's best time of 44.83 seconds, producing a strong performance against the competitive field to secure third place. The race was won by Yuk Joseph, who clocked 44.62 seconds, while Eduardo Scotti took silver in 44.70 seconds. Looking at CPL match last evening, Trinbago Knight Riders was among the losing end. They were beaten by St. Lucia Kings by 36 runs. Batting first, Kings made 211 for 4. Knight Riders responded, were only able to reach 175, although they had 4 wickets in hand. Knight Riders on 2 points seemed to be in some problems, one place down to the bottom of the standings. Today's games will feature St. Kitts Nevis Patriots taking on Jamaica Kingsmen at 7 p.m. Warner Park in St. Kitts. And now a look at the weather provided by the Met Office earlier today, valid for this afternoon and tonight. It is expected to be partly cloudy with brief light to moderate showers. Today's maximum temperature 31.5 degrees Celsius. Tonight's minimum 25 degrees. Wind east northeasterly to east southeasterly at 12 to 22 miles per hour. Seas slight to moderate with waves 4 to 6 feet in open waters. Tides are currently high and will be low at 8:45 tonight and then high at 2:45 in the morning. Sunset today would be at 6:20 p.m. Sunrise tomorrow, 5:56 a.m. And that's a look at the sports and weather report. Recap of the headlines. Grenada on a back-to-school frenzy ahead of the new school year. U.S. citizen charged in Grenada after 78 pounds of cannabis seized at Mars Bishop International Airport. Newly launched Grenada Rising policy to target literacy challenges in the nation's school. Sir Optimus International Grenada, in collaboration with the Grenada National Council for the Disabled, hosted back-to-school disability support fundraiser. Economist Justin Robinson says the five countries in the region operation citizenship by investment program must push to maintain them while also preparing to live a life without them. Meta to set new rules for kids on Facebook and Instagram after $18 billion settlement. Anderson Peters and Kyrani James was in action today at Zurich, Switzerland Diamond League. That's a look at the Primetime Edition for today, Thursday, the 27th of August, 2026. A reminder, the news came to you compliments, Courts Grenada Limited, Shelter Solutions Incorporated, Western Union, Moving Money for Better, and Antillian Group Live Well Financially, plus sports and the weather. On behalf of the entire news team and technical operator, Danley Daniel, I am Donisha Alexander. Thank you very much for joining us.
1: Okay, folks, there you had it, the primetime edition of news. I'm Donisha, who have a pigtail for me. I didn't bring him a pigtail for me. Shout out to Lisa's Delights. Anyhow, folks, it's 2 minutes after the 6 o'clock hour. Take a word of here. You jump back into the vibes, right?

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One for me. 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Watching out for.

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What's the deals? I remember this all starts at 12 a.m. sorry, and it goes to 4 p.m. I wonder if they say 12 a.m. they mean for midnight, boy. Take a shop online, everything, yeah? Yeah, I figured.

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1: 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R.A.M.C. We are waiting for our guests inside the studios. We haven't seen us.

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